confused with Vancouver. This is North Vancouver. And we have a band called Bealby Point. Bealby Point from North Vancouver. They are Jordan Studer on bass guitar, Jack Armstrong on lead vocals and rhythm guitar, and Zach Yeager on drums and vocals. And in a world of micro-influencers, disposable content, and music made by machines, North Vancouver trio Bealby Point are doing things the old-fashioned way, and it's working. Formed in 2018, the indie rockers have built a hard-earned reputation through the tried-and-true method of relentless touring and honest, hook-forward songwriting that draws comparisons to Spacey Jane and the Strokes. Since their inception, they have sold out venues across Canada, including the Horseshoe Tavern and the Pearl, completed two national tours, and opened for names like the Gins and Teenage Dads. Their singles Double Disco and Storm in a Teacup have accumulated over 250,000 streams independently, with Double Disco earning the coveted spot on SiriusXM's The Verge. No small feat for a band operating without label support. Their new single, which you're about to hear, Metastasized, is their most rock-forward release to date, channeling the anthemic punch of Colorado and the raw, distinctly Canadian grit of the Tragically Hip. It's the clearest statement yet of who Bealby Point are, and a bold first look at their long-awaited debut album, Happiness Frontier, dropping October 23rd of this year. So that's imminent. That's in a few weeks, folks. Three or four weeks. Okay, so after nearly a decade of doing things the right way, Bealby Point are ready for their moment, and that moment for you, dear listener, has arrived right now. Here is the latest single from North Vancouver's Bealby Point. It's called Metastasized.

All right, that was Metastasized from North Vancouver's own Bilby Point. And yeah, that was nice. It was smooth. They have a nice smooth sound, kind of an indie rock soothingness to the tones and the tone of voice. I mean, maybe that song's a minute too long if I was going to turn a critical ear to it, but who am I to judge? It's got a good vibe and it coasts on it. And if you like what you heard, You should go check it out. Check out Bilby Point. They're out and about touring and doing their thing. They're on the socials. They're on the streamers. And you just heard them here on Generation Next Radio. So it's your turn now, listener, to do the work if you want to find out more about this band. But I appreciate you tuning in to another episode of the show. As always, I'm your host, John Angus McDonald from The Trues. You're listening to 94.9 The Rock. And we'll catch you next time. Cheers.

0: else can I tell you? Free stuff up for grabs. Don't forget, over at therock.fm. Right now, we want to hook you up with some tickets to go see Sesame Street. I've never seen them live. Do you know the movie Go Follow That Bird? Or Follow That Bird is what it's called. It was one of my favorites when I was a kid. It's like a Sesame Street movie, but not quite Sesame Street. It's insane if your kids haven't seen it.
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0: Fort on the Rock, stuck on planet Earth. It's where you and I will be unless you got that ticket to Mars. That is Sun Gazing, and not to be mistaken with Stargazing by Miles Smith. On the way, more great music, obviously. And don't forget, we've got free stuff up for grabs all the time over at therock.fm. 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I got news about the Phoenix Concert Theater. 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

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And here we go!

0: getting another shot and a new home. It's going to be moving from Sherbourne to a historic theater in Parkdale. The address is 1605 Queen Street West. Well, anyway, you know, the fact that it's staying open is amazing, and it looks like it's still going to be able to hold at least 1,300 people. I think it's a good spot. I mean, it's not the OG, but it's something.
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2: Lucky, let me ask you this.
3: Uh-huh.
2: Do you push or do you pull?
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2: When it comes to doors.
3: Doors?
2: Yes. Are you a pusher or a puller?
3: Well, I usually read to find out if it's push or pull first.
2: But if there was no sign?
3: If there's no sign, am I walking in or walking out?
2: I would say you're walking in.
3: Walking in, I would go for pull first.
2: 6,000 people were asked if they push or they pull. And basically, the results are about 50-50. But the winner is by 51%. 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
3: 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Push
2: by 51%.
3: Push going in?
2: Push going in. Pull going out.
3: Interesting.
2: I think I'm always a puller.
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2: 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Or younger. 14.
3: Younger than that.
2: 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A great moment that was, huh? The moment you realize that did something. Oh, my.
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something, yeah. But none of it'll last unless you take the reins, take them from the night. Push the palm right through the pass. And this one's for the silence and the questions that it brings. And the smell of time and the reverence.

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0: 94.9 The Rock, that is the Tea Party. What's going on? It's Maytal. So we were just talking about the highest paying jobs this year, and most of the top jobs have to do with medicine. Period. Like, unless you went to med school, you're not making this kind of $749,000 a year. But the point is, like, do you ever drive around neighborhoods and you're like, who lives in these houses and what do they do? So I'm sure some of them are neurosurgeons, thoracic surgeons, plastic surgeons, psychiatrists, anesthesiologists. Basically, all the surgeons are living in those houses that we always question.
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0: I've got a joke for you. Why did the chili pepper cross the road? To get to the other side. It's 94.9 The Rock.

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1: Cut, wait. 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

0: That is the talented Billy. What's happening? It's Maytel. Where is the rain? Are we going to be getting any anytime soon? Looks like maybe Friday we could be getting a little bit of rain. 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
1: 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No, we take them from some idiot right here. 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

0: Tragically Hip, 94.9 The Rock. What's going on? It's Maytel. If you've eaten raspberries lately and you also coincidentally have the runs, it could be raspberry related. Apparently, Health Canada has issued a province-wide recall on raspberries containing, obviously, some kind of contamination, which is called norovirus. So if you've been sitting on the toilet lately because of raspberries, put them in the garbage.
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CKGE, Durham, Toronto. 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

0: It's Maytel. How are you? The Phoenix is getting a new home. It's moving from its OG spot on Sherbourne, and it's getting new life at 1605 Queen Street West, which is in Parkdale. It's a pretty good area. I like it. I used to party down there. I mean, it's not the OG Phoenix, but it's getting a new home.
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0: another explosive season of football action has arrived. And what does that mean? 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Oh, that's nice. 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

0: 94.9 The Rock, Limp Bizkit. Courtney Love did an interview with Howard Stern recently and said that if there's anybody that Kurt Cobain would be absolutely not into, Fred Durst and Limp Bizkit.
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0: Greetings, and welcome to Ed the Sox Rock Concert! Welcome to Ed the Sox Rock Concert! I am Ed the Sox. This is the show where I invite bands on to talk about their music and play their music, but unlike other shows that may exist like this one, this is not one of those, "Ooh, who is your inspiration? Ooh," and other shallow, facile questions that the bands have been asked ad nauseum. Because as you know, I don't do those kinds of interviews, which doesn't mean we don't get to some meat and potatoes about the music. It just means I don't talk to the band like a fanboy and treat them like every one of their songs is friggin' poetry. Nonetheless, the bands on the Rock Concert are good bands, and tonight is another one of those. They are known as the Blue Stones. Hey, welcome to the Rock Concert, fellas.
1: Thanks, man. Hey. Glad to be here.
2: Having us.
0: I'm here with Tarek. Hello, Tarek.
3: Hello. Nice to see you, Ed.
0: You can talk a little louder. What are you whispering? Are you going to wake someone up in the other room?
3: Yeah. I'll change out of the sultry voice mode. Can you hear me all right?
0: Oh, is that your side gig?
3: Yeah.
0: Yeah. 976 or whatever it used to be. All right.
3: Yeah.
0: I respect that. Okay. It. And Justin. Hello, Justin.
4: What's up? Hello.
0: All right. So let's talk Blue Stones. Now, I've not read anywhere where you discussed how you got the name of your band, because it's curious. Like, is this Smurf testicles that inspired you? Is it what happens to men in like February when we're outside? It's also the name of a children's book, Blue Stones.
4: Is it? Oh, wow, is it? I didn't know that.
0: Wait, you don't know that? You didn't do any freaking research?
3: This is the first time we've ever heard that.
0: Maybe you want to look up your own band name every now and again.
3: Yeah.
4: Probably do
3: that's
4: that.
3: That's a good point because, wow, did not know that.
0: All right. Yeah. So, fellas, nice to take some time with you. You guys toured extensively in 2023.
3: Yeah. Yes.
4: Definitely.
0: Where did you go and where was the strangest place?
4: Ooh, man.
3: Strangest place. Oh.
4: Wow. I mean, we did like North America and Europe. So that
3: was
4: good.
3: Did we do Warsaw on that tour?
4: No, that was that's not the last time. That was weird though.
3: Yeah.
0: Okay. What was weird about Warsaw?
3: I mean, the city is
4: getting roofied.
3: Yeah. We got roofied.
0: Wait, both of you got roofied?
4: Yeah. Yeah.
3: Everybody got roofied. Yep.
0: Oh, yep, really?
4: We all did. Crew and everything. Yeah. So basically what happened, we were playing a show and it was a disco loadout, which is basically like, you're not important enough of a band to not have an event after your event. So there was a club night and we figured, whatever, we'll just stick around and, have a little club night. We didn't have a show the next day. So stuck around, drinks were flowing, did some Polish vodka shots and then realized the next day that like we had all thrown up at some point. We couldn't remember the rest of the night. Thank God the bus was just parked right outside the club. Yeah, absolute disaster.
0: I hesitate to ask this, but were any of you walking funny the next day?
3: No.
0: Now you know, don't take drinks from the general audience.
4: Yeah, that's a good point.
3: I think we were just so like high on being there and it was a good show and people were just offering us shots and we were taking them. Like,
4: yeah.
0: Okay, listen, no filter. You're Canadian musicians. If someone offers you something free, you take it regardless of what it is.
3: That's very
0: all right. Now, you guys do albums. Do you feel that's still necessary in this day and age since people just put out singles?
3: Wow, hard-hitting questions from Ed. Necessary is like, I don't know. I guess a lot of people would say it's not necessary, but I think to us it is because we like releasing things as like in their own ecosystem and package, and every album is its own sort of era in like our career.
0: So it's like a novel.
3: I guess it's more.
4: Well, no, man, we tried it. You know, remember like in COVID. That's true. So we had our second record done before COVID hit. And we had already released two singles. Then COVID hit and we were like, well, we want to release the album at a point where we can tour, but we don't want to delay this rollout because we've already started it. So we were like, well, hip hop guys are always doing just like one single at a time. Why don't we just try that? And then by the time the record came out, everyone was like, this was kind of weird because like I knew half of the songs. And so I was kind of skipping over the songs I already knew to get to the ones I didn't know. It just doesn't work. I think rock is still like an album format. So,
2: all right. You said in another interview, you said for a long time, the way I approached music and lyrics was I wanted to instill a sense of confidence in the listeners. As a band, our default is we want you to feel a swagger, command the room, conquer the day. That's great, except the lyrics of most of your songs are about somebody who's miserable as hell. So exactly what are you instilling? Where's the confidence you're instilling when every song is about you're miserable, you're angry? Do you see the dichotomy here?
4: Yes. Yeah, I do. It's very, totally. You know what? The funny thing is, I think that's how I've interpreted the lyrics, but I'm not actually the one who writes the lyrics. So let's ask the lyricist.
3: Yeah, I guess, you know, now that you say it, I guess there is a lot of misery in the lyrics. But you know what's funny about that? Like, I've heard this before, actually. One of our managers told us this, and they're like, yeah, when people hear something that's too uplifting or motivating, they immediately it's just not as cool to them anymore. And I don't know what that is, but yeah, I kind of agree. Like, if it's like,
4: think of your favorite movies. They're always like, you know, The Departed, like they both die in the end. Yeah. And like,
2: it's not my favorite movie. Why would that be my favorite movie?
3: What's your favorite movie?
2: Probably E.T.
3: E.T.
4: It's a great movie. No one dies. It's a happy ending.
2: Exactly.
4: But is it deep?
2: Very deep. It's about friendship. It's about universal values. It's about being friends, even though they're going to be far apart. It's about sacrifice.
4: True. Wow. Well done. Yeah. You're really, what are you doing this for, man? You should be a film critic.
2: Oh, yeah. Yeah. Because I'm not a big enough ass. Okay, before we get to talking about your music, I want to know how Swiss Chalet betrayed you.
3: Ooh, oh, good man. Story. Good
5: Why
3: story.
5: Did you have to bring that up? Oh.
3: Okay, I was the biggest, and Justin can attest to this, like
4: 100%.
3: Dude, how much do I love rotisserie chicken? I love it so much. And what is the easiest way to get rotisserie chicken in Canada? It's Swiss Chalet. If you're in Quebec, we're going to Saint-Hubert.
4: Yeah.
2: And yeah, the thing with the Roadrunner.
3: Yes. Yeah. So yeah, one time Swiss Chalet, it was just a regular, I had the app. So I just hit my order and it was ready and I ended up eating it. And that night I was wrapped around the toilet, like for probably 6 to 8 hours, wrapped around the toilet. And that's how they betrayed me. They betrayed me that one fateful night. And ever since then, I couldn't do it. And I tried. It's one
4: you
3: of those things.
4: Can't even smell
3: like,
4: it, man.
3: I can't even smell, like I want, you know, like the sauce, like I can't even smell that.
2: Yeah. Swiss Chalet wait. Sauce. You recognize that there may have been something else you ate that day? That was that so, because no. It's odd that it would strike you that way after having that many times?
3: You know, I think it only takes one, really.
2: All right. How can Swiss Chalet repair your relationship?
3: And at this point, I don't know if there's any repair. I don't know. It would have to be a public apology, I think. Something televised, broadcasted. But yeah, I mean, you know, I'm a man of forgiveness, but I will never forget.
2: Okay, fair enough. So guys, let's talk about your master. I'm going to read a little bit of the lyrics and then I want you to tell me what I'm reading. Okay.
3: Okay.
2: Tell you what isn't crazy. A rabid dog in a chain link fence. Good God, it's amazing. Good God, it's just common sense. Kept a beast so silent. Hands tied and a neck collar tight. The hell is this all about?
3: It's kind of like, imagine the scrawlings of like a psychotic person in a jail cell just writing all over the walls because they've completely lost their mind.

0: did you write it from? You say that it's unhinged. Is this reflecting you guys or your experiences, or are you inhabiting some other character?
1: I think for this song, and yeah, that is a great question. And I think for this song and a majority of the songs that people may hear soon, it is inhabiting a character. And it's kind of nice to do that because you get to sort of, in the same way that an actor gets to play a role, you know, you get to inhabit a character and live in kind of a different world for a little while you're writing this music. And it just gives you a different perspective on how to write songs and where to draw influences from and what kind of like imaginary experiences that you can draw from.
0: So I'm going to play that now.
1: Oh,
0: let's play Your Master and take a listen to what you're telling us about. Okay.
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0: another random music mutation from the design all set to screw up the algorithms of the Russian bots probing you.
1: Wait. Were you on that conspiracy blog site again?
0: Sorry. Oh, gosh. Where was I? Da is Rock Randomizer. 94.9.

0: concert on 94.9 The Rock. All right, back with Justin and Tarek. They are Blue Stones. We're looking at their music, talking about it, where the inspiration comes from, listening to it. Maybe some songs that don't that didn't get released as singles, you'll get to hear tonight. So, guys, Killbox, what is it about? Who wants to field this?
1: Kirk, go for it, man.
2: Okay, yeah. So Killbox, you know, that's... This one is, I feel like we always have on our records, there's like the polarizing one, you know? There's always the polarizing song. And I feel like this is going to be the polarizing song on this record. And Killbox is kind of like a little bit of an anthem for those people who are just sort of fed up with everything. It's definitely a song that's a little bit angry. And that one, not only did I draw from this, you know, character perspective, but it's definitely drawn a little bit more from my perspective of things and my personal views of things. And there's just so much fake bullshit everywhere, you know? And it's just kind of like, it sucks because it's part of the game now, being, you know, a content creator or just like an artist in general. You kind of have to be a little bit fake, and it really is unfortunate. But when you're pounded with it every single day, people that are just fighting for attention, whether it's, you know, on social media or like, you know, I don't know, personal or professionally, it just gets a little bit old and fatiguing. And I just kind of wrote a song about how pissed off it makes me sometimes.
0: All right, Justin, when you read the lyrics, what, I mean, here, I'm a die on this hill. Drip some truth out with a cyanide pill. They don't care if you're broken or different. They just got a quote out of Phil, which speaks to what Tarek was saying about this grind to turn out content and how it makes you become somebody who is not the legitimate you. How did you relate to it?
1: I mean, I read it and I gave him the best friend check-in. Like, you okay, bro?
2: Yeah. Everything good?
0: All right. Yeah. What would you say, Justin, that you've had to do that is fake?
1: Oh, man. Interviews with radio personalities.
0: Pardon me? Very
1: I'm
0: funny.
1: I'm just joking.
0: Okay, but wait a second. Let me ask you something. Other radio personalities or other interviews, they just ask you the same basic shit over and over, don't they?
2: 100%.
1: Yeah. So I guess like I'm faking. But so it's kind of like there's a spectrum of fake. And because obviously, like, if I'm in Victoria and someone asks me the same question that I just heard when I was in Manitoba, like if I was in Winnipeg, I don't want to be like, I've already been asked this, you know, so I kind of have to present the answer as if like, yeah, this is a genuine question that I've never really fielded before, to give it a little bit of, you know, some interest behind it. So I guess like that's a way that you fake it. And then that can obviously get old when you're doing it over and over and over again. But those aren't really the things that grind on you the way that there's other stuff in the music industry that you have to do that's a grind. It's not like, it's not saying that it's overall not worth it. It's just like, it kind of sucks to have to do
0: this stuff. Give me an example.
1: I mean, touring in general, man, is definitely a grind.
0: But it's not fake. We have to fake that you're happy to be there, that you're well-rested. Is that it?
1: No. No, that comes naturally. That's
0: well, so then what is it? What is it about touring that's fake? Did you forget the question?
1: It's you know what? Maybe it's not touring. I think it's more like social media. So the whole thing is the next line is what's most important, right? So they just got a quota to fill. They need some views on the talks and the reels. It's all about like it. You have to do whatever you need to do in order to get views. And if that means being fake, then that's what you have to do, because that's what other people are doing and they're getting the views that you're not getting.
0: Okay, what are you doing to be fake in that moment? You're very evasive. You're going to go into politics?
2: You can sit on a fence, my boy. You can sit on a fence.
1: Yeah, I know how to do that pretty well. What am I doing that's fake on social media? I mean, it's just the whole like setup of things. Like, you know, a lot of the times when we're playing these songs, it's like when you're shooting a music video, you're not actually playing the song. Like what you're hearing is not what's actually being heard. And so it's the whole setup and like act excited now. And if you're doing a skit or you're doing some kind of like comedy thing, because that's what your label told you to do, tried to be excited about this. You know, it's like all that stuff that just kind of like grinds on you.
0: Like this interview. Tarek, you wrote the song. What do you do that is fake or you feel is betraying who you really are?
2: I think, you know, there's a lot of things that, you know, there's things that you, let's take the social media example. There's things that you want to do as far as like what your image is publicly or how you want to release your music. And then there's things that are the trends that work for, you know, when you take things down to the analytics, there's certain things that work over other things. And certain things are usually a bit more trite, basic, lowest hanging fruit kind of stuff.
0: And example.
2: It's like, okay, perfect example right here. Is this the song of the summer? Like, how many times have you read and heard that? Everybody has read and heard that like hundreds of times now. And the reason why it's so cliche and overused now is because people were using it because it was working for a lot of people.
1: Yeah, it was working. Yeah.
2: And so other artists and content creators, they jump on that bandwagon because, and not to their own fault, they're just trying to have their art seen by as many people as they possibly can. So they're like, how can I do that? I have to use what's working. So it's just unfortunate that you have to resort to a lot of trends right now that make you cringe inside. But at the same time, it's like, if I don't do this, will my art be seen by as many people as it possibly can be seen by? Because really, at the end of the day, that's what you want.
0: All right. So it's a balancing act.
2: So it's a balancing act. That's a perfect way of putting it.
0: All right. We're going to listen to that now. Killbox.

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1: Hey, Jamie, what are you doing under there?
2: Hey, I didn't even see you there. 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
1: Our station streaming platform?
2: Yep, that's right, kid. Yep, just making a few new adjustments here. Yep, that's what I'm doing. I'm doing that. Dropped in a sweet dual overhead sensory thingy and tweaked the flux resonance, too. Yeah, crank that baby up to 1.21 gigawatts.
1: Really?
2: Yeah, I gave it a good solid cleaning to those pesky parametric ports, too. Man, I'll tell you, the dust bunnies are getting into those things.
1: Jamie, are you just piggybacking off the work that our amazing engineering department did improving 94.9 The Rock streaming? And you're just making up phrases like flux resonance?
2: Yeah, okay, but those guys are cool, man, and so smart, I find.
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0: rock concert on 94.9 The Rock. All right, we're back with the Bluestones, Tarek, Justin, shaking off the rust. Yo. It begins with, I think I broke just a little bit, walked through the fire, made it back again. So what is this one all about? Where were you in your head and your life when you wrote it? Who wants to field this one?
1: Well, okay. I'll the first thing I will say, this is 100% yes. breaks the misery
2: thing. There we go.
1: 100%.
2: There we go.
1: Tarek, take it away.
2: Yeah, it is. Here's our anti-misery. This is definitely about, it's like, you know, your warm-up song, it's your pump-up song, mentally, you know, like you're kind of shaking off the rust, whatever might be weighing you down, whatever might be holding you back, you shake it off and you sort of, you know, go after it. And I think that's, shaking off the rust is a lot written about, you know, I think you can get into your own head a lot about things. From my perspective, like, about churning out quality, let's say. And I feel like if I sit there and I sort of, you know, like the lyrics say, like bang my head against the wall, trying to think of the perfect lyric to write or the perfect riff to write, try to create the perfect thing, you can really just sort of drive yourself crazy. But
0: well, what's perfect? Perfect is a ridiculous thing to want to achieve. Because what is perfect? Perfect is so freaking subjective. You're going to drive yourself crazy. You know,
2: I know.
0: You make the best cherry pie and someone says they only like peach. That's, I guess, what this is about. Don't obsess.
2: Yes, don't obsess. Absolutely. And just kind of like shake it off and go for it. And it's basically, it is about that. It's kind of like getting yourself out of that internal loop headspace and just, you know, breaking out and going for it.
0: Okay. That being said, let us play it. Here we go. Shaking off the rust. This one's going to be inspiring, folks.

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1: You probably misheard something that was said on the station. Like, I don't know, maybe Eckley was talking about how he got a new Tool or something like that. 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
1: All right. Back with Tarek and Justin, the Blue Stones. We're going to talk now about your song, Don't Miss. Don't Miss, if I'll continue the trend here. At the bar with a drink, but I'm maxed out, Not a sound, 3 a.m., I'm the last out. They barely know my name, but I've been here for days, and I'm smooth, so I'll deal with the facts now. Where were you? What was the character driving this one?
2: That excellent pick on the character here.
3: Yep.
2: So, obviously at face value, this song, which is definitely true, is just kind of about... Again, it's a confidence song. It's very similar to Shaking Off the Rust, where it's anti-misery. And it's like, you're confident in yourself. Whatever you do, whatever you seem to, put out into the world, you can't miss. It's always a win. And I think that's what makes the song so fun and exciting, both to have written and to play and to probably hear, I hope. But really, when you kind of dive deeper into the song, I kind of wrote it from the perspective of this kind of hilariously drunk person that's just at the back of the bar after everything is closed down, and bartenders kicking them out, and they get kicked out into the streets, and it's this sort of noir environment where there's the steam coming out of the sewer grates and the lamps kind of glowing softly, and it's this sort of like wild and crazy musical that this drunk idiot is having as they're dancing through the streets thinking they're the greatest person on earth.
1: Wow, you just described a caller that I had to ban, like for real. You just described a caller that I had to ban after a while. So,
2: Let them live, man.
1: Yeah. Well, they can live, but it's not on my show.
2: Yeah. Fair.
1: Now, Tarek writes these, Justin. What do you do musically to contribute? How do you figure out how this is going to sound in your head?
3: Yeah, I mean, I kind of, obviously I'll contribute the drums. But where I've kind of like the shoes that I've kind of like stepped into are more like almost the same way that you would work with a producer, where it's like, I always try to represent the like deep Blue Stones fan.
1: Who is that?
3: That's a good question. We have some theories. We feel like our core fan is sort of the version of who we would be if we weren't musicians. So probably some kind of like white collar guy who's into rock music, and that's kind of like the edgy side of what he does. But is generally like a pretty well put together person, who likes to, let loose, have fun, and really enjoys rock music. So I kind of like to think about when songs are coming together, like, how is the deep fan going to think about this? Because I think producers tend to think about what's going to get us the most new fans, and what's the industry going to think of this? So I'm trying to balance that out and think about, let's make a song for the deep fan.
1: You have to be true to your original base, because they'll turn on you if they feel you're not. They're the ones that got you to the prom. Oh, I'm told I have to wrap this up soon. Yeah. All right, let's play this song. Here we go. Don't Miss.

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1: Another explosive season of football action has arrived. And what does that mean? It's time to dip your toes into 94.9 The Rock's football pool. Oh, that's nice. That's really nice. 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

0: if a tree falls in the forest and there's no one around to hear it, does it really make a noise?
1: Here's the bigger question. If a tree falls in the forest and there's no one around, why do we give a sh-? 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

0: rock concert on 94.9 The Rock. Okay, here with the Bluestones, Justin and Tarek. You may not know Justin is here sometimes because Tarek does all the talking. That's the way it is in every interview with a band. One guy talks, one guy just hangs out.
1: It depends on the interview, I think.
0: Well, okay. Black holes. That's where a lot of Canadian talent, that's where their career goes after like winning a Juno into a black hole. That's why I'm glad you didn't win one yet.
1: I got to know what the Junos did to you, like after the call.
0: This is just for real. What the hell does a Juno do for you?
1: Thing act.
0: Any extra albums? Probably not. Is it prestigious? Go to the States and say you got a Juno. Like, oh yeah, that's good, kid. Don't give a rat's ass.
1: That's good, kid.
0: All right. So let's read some lyrics here. I'm still alive beneath the rubble. A wretched soul in a sea of trouble. I'm all alone.
1: The mystery.
0: Start the fire. Set it off. Our good intentions are wearing out. All alone. I'm all alone. Yeah. So what's this about black holes?
2: Do you want me to take this one?
1: Yes, I do.
2: Okay.
0: But it's just he's funny. Talk.
1: Now that you said the misery thing, like it is funny hearing.
0: I'm telling you, every song so far has been about misery.
1: Yeah,
0: I can't believe nobody told you this earlier.
1: It's confident misery, though.
2: Nobody has the cojones to, you know, say it how it is, like at the sock. You know,
0: I'm going to use that as a quote. Okay.
1: Those cotton cojones ears.
0: Okay, let's get off my testicles and answer the question.
2: That's what they always say, isn't it?
0: I don't know. Where are you? The people are always saying that. Okay, go on.
2: Okay. Black holes is about kind of finding your way between a stable career, basically anything not being a professional musician, and then having this kind of career path that is drawing you in. It's tempting. You don't know what's beyond it. You don't know how things are going to work out. And so it's the dilemma of, do I choose this solid path where I can see myself 20 years in the future? I know exactly what's going to happen. And it's nice to have that stability. But you're drawn by the unpredictability of this passion career, where you don't really know how it's going to go or how you're going to end up. It could be really great, or it could end in misery. Recurring theme. So yeah, that's Black Hole Solid Ground.
0: So it's kind of like, in a way, like that line from the Survivor song, Eye of the Tiger, you trade your passion for glory, except it isn't glory, it's just stability. You trade your passion for stability.
1: Astute observation, Ed.
0: All right. Did either of you guys ever see the Disney movie, The Black Hole?
2: No, I didn't even know that was a thing.
0: Oh, it's from the late 70s, I believe, like maybe 79. The Black Hole, it was their attempt to capitalize on the Star Wars success. It was dark in the ending. It was freaky as hell.
1: The Disney movie?
0: Disney
1: movie.
0: Disney. Check it out.
1: Man. Okay.
0: All right. So we're going to listen now to Black Holes.

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0: Sox Rock Concert on 94.9 The Rock. All right, back with the Blue Stones. Apparently, you guys have to be somewhere.
1: Got to run.
2: Yeah, I got a creamy chicken cheddar broccoli going in the crock pot.
0: Okay. Well, obviously, there's priorities. Get coverage for your music or your creamy chicken cheddar crock pot. I'm glad to know where I rate the importance of your life. Okay, one by one, what's it about? We're going to listen to it.
3: Okay, one by one, you know, that is about being addicted to something, creamy chicken cheddar, being addicted to the idea of something, more specifically being addicted to like a person, you know, and I feel like it's hard for people who are in a relationship, especially one that is a deep one, to like tear themselves away from the person that they were so linked with. And one by one is written about that, you know, and it's even for people who aren't necessarily in a relationship, but are so invested in a person that is maybe pulling away, whether it's a family member, whether it's a friend. And one by one is this feeling of, you know, you're being torn apart one by one, caring for this person or, you know, feel like fiending after this person. And you're losing an idea of who you are because you're so invested in the idea of who they are.
0: All right, let's take a listen to it now that we know what it's about.

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1: 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Who knows? 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What's that? Toilet paper was invented in 1857? 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
12: 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The Ed the Sox?
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1: Yeah. 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

0: back to Ed the Sox Rock Concert on 94.9 The Rock. All right, we got two more songs to talk about here with the Blue Stones, Justin, and my friend Tarek. Okay, so let's get to Let It Ride.
1: Oh, yeah.
0: Oh, Tess, okay. Why is that the reaction?
2: It's just a fun song. It was kind of inspired by a Vegas bachelor party that we attended in 2019. Had an absolute pretty prototypical male Vegas bachelor party. It was a great time.
0: Strippers?
2: Of course. It was typical. Yeah.
0: A monkey?
2: Was there?
0: Exactly. That's the best answer. Okay, go on.
2: Yeah. So, and then this song kind of came out of, you know, having like a desire for a partner who is acting like that's kind of like that's the stability, at home, but with this idea that like, you have to accept that we are the kind of guys who want to go out and like have a good time, and we want to be on tour, and we'll take care of you when we're home. But like part and parcel of who we are is the kind of like rock star side of it. So,
0: all right. Thank you, Justin, for speaking. I wanted to make sure you had a pulse. I was going to do a wellness check. Let's take a listen to it.

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0: the old brothers were getting together and we're trying to make something nice.
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0: Well, of course. Yeah.
1: Now, can I take a guess?
0: Of course you can.
1: All right. Gregorian chants?
0: What?
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2: 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So far

0: rock concert on 94.9 The Rock. All right, final bit here with the Blue Stones, Tarek, Justin. This song, Rolling with the Punches, this sounds like an actual song that talks about triumph, you know, going through challenges and actually being perhaps inspiring, unlike your other whiny misery soap operas. So where did this come from in you? Who wrote it? Tarek, let me go to you.
1: Yeah, Rolling is a song that's very near and dear to our hearts. You know, it's like being in this industry, you're going to get knocked around so many different ways. And Rolling with the Punches is kind of like your, you know, your reminder to just get back up and keep going. And I think a lot of the times, Justin and I, we Blue Stones starts and ends with us. You know, it's always him and I, and we've done everything. You know, I should say we've done a lot of things just on our own from the start. And, you know, we've involved certain people who have stayed with us and who have come and gone. And I think, you know, a lot of times we feel like we have to roll up our sleeves and do it ourselves because that's just kind of who we are. But that's kind of how much we care about what we kind of put out into the world. And Rolling with the Punches is sort of like us having to take it on the chin several times and sort of like come back and keep going. Because we relied on somebody, they failed us, we had to keep moving, you know?
0: So, all right, well, So life are giving you lemons and you're making lemonade.
1: Yes, sir.
2: Right.
0: Now, this is kind of like, if I may refer to Rocky again, it's kind of like when Clubber Lang, Mr. T, is beating the crap out of Rocky, and then Rocky just looks at him and says, ain't so bad, ain't so bad. That all you got? Ain't so bad. Hey, this is kind of like the spirit of that song. Right, Justin?
2: Yeah, 100%. Yeah, exactly. It's just like you can't let those little bumps in the road take your eyes off of like what are you driving towards? You still got to get there. So,
0: and let's play Rolling with the Punches.

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1: Another explosive season of football action has arrived. And what does that mean? 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

0: I've been trying to find everything about, like, their new album, and I can't find anything.
1: Well, that would indicate that they didn't come out with a new album.
0: Swear I heard you on the station.
1: Yeah, probably misheard something that was said on the station. Like, I don't know, maybe Eckley was talking about how he got a new tool or something like that. Why is that funny? 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

0: Rock's Rock Concert on 94.9 The Rock. All right, we are back on The Rock Concert with Blue Stones, Justin and Tarek. Thank you for joining me, guys. And Tarek, where can people find you guys on social media?
1: Yeah, everywhere. You know, TikTok, Instagram, and anywhere you're on social media, we probably are there. Except for X, actually.
0: Yeah, like, don't go there. Yeah. What is your handle, social media handle?
2: At the Blue Stones.
0: Yeah, at the Blue Stones. Okay, guys, thank you very much for taking the time. Hopefully this wasn't one of those interviews you had where it's like the same old questions over and over.
1: No, it was great.
2: This was very good, was actually. Great. Really good. Yeah.
0: All right,
2: yeah.
0: Thanks for seeming surprised.
2: Great. Honestly, huge honor, man. I'm not blowing smoke. We obviously, we grew up on Much, so, you know, this was pretty sweet.
0: And now that we're done, Justin, you can get back to your creamy cock pot. Did I say cock pot? Your creamy carrot crock pot soup or whatever.
2: I'm not even lying. It's not why I don't have to leave, but.
0: Oh, yeah, well, tell that to your manager or PR person who was telling me we got to wrap it up. Apparently, they're very concerned about your crock pot soup. So thanks, guys. Blue Stones, ladies and gentlemen. Stick around for more of Ed the Sox Rock Concert on 94.9 The Rock.
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4: Here's a good little tip to cook your bacon through. Some people like it crispy, some like it a little undercooked. I'm a fan of the overcooked, and even more so now, because some dude was struggling with migraines. He got a diagnosis, and it wasn't migraines. No, he had a tapeworm in his head.
5: You can do that?
4: A tapeworm can get anywhere, I think.
5: I thought tapeworms were down there.
4: This tapeworm was particular. This tapeworm also got into his brain and laid eggs.
5: Oh, my goodness.
4: But thankfully, he's okay. I can't find an answer to my froggy throat. This guy's got a tapeworm in his brain laying eggs, but he's fine.
5: And all of this is from bacon?
4: Yeah. Well, don't blame the bacon. Bacon shouldn't be blamed for anything. Bacon is delicious and the greatest food thing on the planet. Who you blame is this idiot for undercooking the bacon.
5: Oh.
4: Overcooked that bacon. I mean, unless you're looking for a tapeworm in your brain.
5: I need a couple days off.
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It looks like we didn't plan anything to play right now. 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
1: All right, welcome back to The Rock Concert. Before we say goodbye, I'm going to sneak us in a bonus track. This is one of their newest releases, Don't Feel Right. Perhaps it's about the guys getting roofied in Warsaw, or about Tarek's bad experience with rotisserie chicken.

0: And that's it. Thank you for listening to Ed the Sock's Rock Concert. I am Ed the Sock. You can hear me Monday to Friday, midnight to 5 a.m. live on 94.9 The Rock, therock.fm, or The Rock app. And you can find daily editions of my show also at therock.fm, The Rock app. Go to the on-demand section, and there you will find this program, my all-night show, and my best-of all-night show weekly roundups. Thank you to the Bluestones. I am Ed the Sock. I'd rather be a smartass than a dumbass. We close with the sage words of Buckaroo Banzai.
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3: Here's a good little tip to cook your bacon through. Some people like it crispy. Some like it a little undercooked. I'm a fan of the overcooked, and even more so now. Because some dude was struggling with migraines. He got a diagnosis, and it wasn't migraines. No. He had a tapeworm in his head.
4: You can do that?
3: A tapeworm can get anywhere, I think.
4: I thought tapeworms were down there.
3: This tapeworm was particular. This tapeworm also got into his brain and laid eggs.
4: Oh, my goodness.
3: But thankfully, he's okay. I can't find an answer to my froggy throat. This guy's got a tapeworm in his brain laying eggs, but he's fine.
4: And all of this is from bacon?
3: Yeah. Well, don't blame the bacon. Bacon shouldn't be blamed for anything. Bacon is delicious and the greatest food thing on the planet. Who you blame is this idiot for undercooking the bacon.
4: Oh.
3: Overcooked that bacon. I mean, unless you're looking for a tapeworm in your brain.
4: I need a couple days off.
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8: If a tree falls in the forest and there's no one around to hear it, does it really make a noise?
0: Here's the bigger question. 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

0: 94.9 The Rock, GTA's Rock Station. It's 5 o'clock. It's Wednesday morning. Lucky, what's going on?
1: Well, as you start out along the major routes this morning, still some overnight construction in spots. Westbound 401 through Harmony and Oshawa and further on through Westney over to Brock. But we're not seeing much in terms of slowdowns and no accidents to report across the top of the GTA. If you spot a problem, you can text an update, 855-432-ROCK. Ontario is particularly hard hit by Donald Trump's latest bans on imports of certain Canadian goods, including alcoholic drinks, dairy byproducts, and motorcycles. Ontario has expanded eligibility for a $1 billion financing program to provide loans to businesses affected by tariffs. Also for a $150 million fund that provides grants for loans to small and medium-sized businesses looking to find new markets. After an off-campus University of Guelph homecoming party descended into chaos last weekend, other Ontario universities say they're working to minimize the impacts of similar upcoming events. Carleton University says the school is working closely with the University of Ottawa, the city, and the city to ensure safety for everyone during the annual Panda game between the two schools scheduled for this weekend. Another homecoming party scheduled in Kingston starting October 16th. The school says preparations for the event include planning and coordination with the city, student leaders, and groups across the university. Industry experts say the latest round of layoffs in Ontario's steel belt highlights the ripple effects of U.S. tariffs as their impact reverberates through Canada's manufacturing supply chain. Stelco on Monday said it was laying off 500 workers at its Hamilton Lake Erie facilities, with the company citing the ongoing trade crisis, weak demand, and continued import pressure. The Leafs lost the season opener 3-2 to the Canadiens. William Nylander had both goals for Toronto. The Buds are right back at it tonight, home to the Islanders. The Yankees, White Sox, Padres and Braves were all winners in game one of their wild card series. Today, sun and cloud, the high 23. Tonight, though, a chance of showers rolling in and 16 overnight. Tomorrow, good chance of showers through the day, the high 23. It's 15 right now at The Rock. 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

0: Smith and Stargazing and Cranberries and Zombie before that at 5:15. Welcome to Rock Mornings. Yesterday was very exciting. I got to fly the new helicopter.
1: Oh.
0: Yeah. Took it for a spin.
1: Durham Police Air 4, I believe it's called.
0: Is that what it's called?
1: Yeah. Yes.
0: Yeah. Peel has one and Durham has one, and there's about three or four of them out there.
1: Yeah, Durham's had a helicopter for quite some time. I think you've upgraded it, got a new one, and it is amazing. Like on their social media and on their website, you'll see Durham Police every now and then will release video of an arrest using it.
0: Yeah,
1: like the helicopter, and it is amazing, like how like the camera that's on there's infrared cameras.
0: Yeah.
1: and how accurate it is. How good not only the pilot but you know the other co-pilot officer that's up there that's doing the tracking and communicating with police on the ground.
0: Yeah.
1: To catch suspects or to mark suspects and then find them when they flee the vehicle and off into the woods. It's some pretty cool stuff.
0: Yeah, and it's used for looking for missing people.
1: Yes.
0: And, yeah.
1: No, yeah. And also all sorts of different scenarios. And,
0: yeah.
1: And the eye in the sky effect.
0: Yeah.
1: Yeah. One day, I don't know if it's like a Jason Bourne thing, if that can go to just satellites and just track that movement and use those to identify people. But
0: yeah.
1: I'm sure it's not that far off, but for now we've got this. It's great.
0: Yeah, a lot of money spent, but well spent money. So.
1: As we were leaving yesterday, I think it was the unveiling press conference was just getting started, or people were arriving for that.
0: Yeah,
1: and the number of cop cars that were driving down our entrance here to the radio station, I thought, boy, this would be a good time to speed home.
0: Yeah, nobody's out there.
1: Everybody's here. This is great.
0: I just immediately assumed something had gone down badly. Yeah. I saw the cop cars. I'm like, what the hell's going on over there? Anyhow, so, yeah, we got that now. It's a wait and see situation for me right now because it's garbage day at our place.
1: Okay.
0: And I put out a bunch of crap that I don't know if they're going to take or not, so we'll see when I get home if they take it or don't. If not, I'll just break it up and throw it in a garbage bag.
1: Gotcha.
0: Yeah.
1: Like, is it like lawn stuff or?
0: Yeah, just plastic trim from around the pool.
1: Oh, right.
0: You know, yes. An old carpet that was like an outdoor carpet. So it's out there. We'll see.
1: Yeah, there's usually some sort of pile in my garage or right beside it. That becomes the dump pile.
0: Right.
1: And not enough for a dump run yet, but piled up, assuming that there's going to be one.
0: Right.
1: In the not so distant future.
0: Yeah, I haven't done a dump run in quite some time, but not that we have, now that we don't have the kids at the house,
1: Right. We
0: don't have nearly as much crap anymore as we once did, but we'll see. We'll see what they take or don't take. Sometimes it's interesting because sometimes they'll touch stuff that you don't think they'll take. And other times,
1: right.
0: Be like, this is just a little thing. Like, why wouldn't you take it?
1: But depends on the day, the mood,
0: the guy.
1: Right.
0: Anyhow, we shall see. And as I've always done in the past, I'll just cheat. I'll just break it up and throw it in a garbage bag.
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1: So far along the major routes, overnight construction wrapping up. Long-term construction still, of course, in spots, but not seeing much of a slowdown as a result of any of it. No accidents to tell you about. If you spot a problem, text an update, 855-432-ROCK.
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0: which is exploring what backup options they have if their current job doesn't work out.
1: I think part of that is that quiet quitting nature that everyone has. Yeah. You know, they're just exploring other options, keeping things open on the back burner if it's possible.
0: You should.
1: I mean, I don't think it's a bad idea.
0: No, just because you're in a gig doesn't mean you have to stick with that gig forever.
1: Well, and it also doesn't mean they're going to stick with you forever either, right?
0: That's true, yeah. There's a list of things that super wealthy people can buy that the rest of the world doesn't even know exist. cloning pets, private musical performances, reserving entire floors of hotels. I've heard of that.
1: Right. Yeah, I think some of these things we know exist, just not in our wheelhouse.
0: No. I mean, the Oshawa Motel, I can take over a whole fleet of rooms.
1: For one night.
0: Yeah.
1: For a couple hours.
0: Yeah. It's all I need. I don't even need that long. A new generation of male birth control is on the horizon, with researchers working on everything from pills and gels to long-lasting contraceptives. A lot of guys are eager to try them.
1: Right.
0: Yeah.
1: Wasn't there supposed to be a beer at one point?
0: Yeah. Won't take a vaccine.
1: Right. That's right. But suck back the pints.
0: Yeah.
1: Well, you're putting stuff in there? All right. Yeah. Sounds good.
0: More than $10 million worth of cocaine stored in a Fiji court as evidence was found to have been replaced with flour.
1: Oh, no.
0: Oops. This is cool. A group of professional skydivers who witnessed a plane crash took an extraordinary route to the scene, jumping from their own aircraft to reach the victims. All four occupants of the plane survived.
1: Wow.
0: Yeah. Hmm. Nearly 300 dogs descended on a water park for an event that broke the Guinness World Record for the most dogs attending a dog pool party.
1: I can't believe it.
0: Yeah.
1: I mean, it's all digital, I think, now, that book. They might print a little copy of it. But if they had to print the whole thing, it'd be a lot of pages.
0: Yeah. I'm more impressed with that many dogs showing up. 300 of them at a dog pool party. That's a lot of dogs. Yeah. And the fact that they all kind of get along.
1: Right. Well, they sort their order, right?
0: Yeah. I mean, small ones like Coop and such.
1: Oh, he'd be awful there.
0: They're just a nightmare.
1: Yeah, he'd be just horrible there. But then, you know, there's usually one big one that's kind of the alpha.
0: Yeah.
1: And the rest kind of follow him around, or he'll keep some in line. That's what you need.
0: An Amazon delivery dealer driver was caught on camera peeing all over the lobby of an apartment building.
1: Oh.
0: The delivery driver has not been identified. Amazon says he didn't work for them directly and that he was a third-party delivery service provider.
1: Right.
0: Well, his Gatorade bottle was full.
1: But, I mean, like, why wouldn't you just go in a bush outside?
0: I think he's just had enough.
1: I think so, too. There's got to be some more either angst towards that building in particular. They wouldn't let him in, wouldn't let him out, were giving him trouble. 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
2: Look at the major routes, westbound side of the 401 in good shape out of Durham through Scarborough. Just some overnight construction and long-term construction in spots, but no real slowdowns. If you spot a problem, you can text an update, 855-432-ROCK. 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Today is the National Day for Truth and Reconciliation. Dr. Rachel Aris, a professor at Ontario Tech, says it's about more than just wearing an orange shirt. Today is about taking the time to learn, to find out how your community is recognizing the National Day for Truth and Reconciliation. 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There's no word yet on any suspects after a stabbing in Scarborough. Officers found a man with a stab wound near Eglinton and Markham Road last night. He's expected to recover. You can go 110 kilometers an hour on all Durham highways as of today. The limit on the 412, 418, and 407 out to the 35-115 all increased today. The speed limit was already raised on other sections of highways throughout the region earlier this year. And as the U.S. prepares for crucial midterm elections in November, Prime Minister Mark Carney says he has no plans to apply new trade pressure on Washington. He says that Canada does not intend to escalate our trade and tariff war, even as the U.S. this week banned some Canadian imports. But he also noted he never rules anything out. When asked about Donald Trump's prediction that Canada will return to the negotiating table within weeks and apologized to secure a deal, Carney laughed. The Leafs lost the season opener 3-2 to the Canadiens. William Nylander had both goals for Toronto. The Buds are right back at it tonight, home to the Islanders. The Yankees, White Sox, Padres, and Braves were all winners in game ones of their respective wildcard series. Today, mainly cloudy, the high 23 degrees. Tonight, chance of showers and 16. And tomorrow, good chance of showers and 23, the high. 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
1: The Smashing Pumpkins and October, they go together perfectly. We'll see the Pumpkins live at TD Coliseum October 7th. Who are you calling a loser, baby? Beck plays Massey Hall October 14th and 15th. Mike D is at History October 20th. And Big Rec is at Pickering Casino Resort on October 29th. 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And Econoline Crush plays the Phoenix Concert Theater November 5th. 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

0: 94.9 The Rock, GTA's Rock Station. It's 5:44. Well, the Leafs got off to a roaring start with a loss.
1: Here goes the perfect record.
0: Yeah, here we go. And we slide down south from here on out. I watched maybe 15 seconds of it.
1: Okay.
0: Yeah. You hang in for the whole thing?
1: No, I was on the ice. I didn't see much of it, but yeah. It's a start.
0: Mm-hmm. All right. Now we don't have to talk about him till the playoffs.
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3: Yep, that's right, kid. Yep, just making a few new adjustments here. Yep. That's what I'm doing. I'm doing that. Dropped in a sweet dual overhead sensory thingy and tweaked the flux resonance, too. Yeah, crank that baby up to 1.21 gigawatts.
2: Really?
3: 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Man, I'll tell you, the dust bunnies are getting into those things.
2: 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And you're just making up phrases like flux resonance?
3: 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And so smart, I find.
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1: As so far, westbound side of the 401 at Durham through Scarborough, running smoothly in terms of accidents. There's nothing going on. Not much in terms of volume yet either, though there is construction through that stretch. 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

0: the world.
1: Remember when we ruled the world?
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1: It was a while back now.
0: It's busy, though.
1: Yeah. Coldplay, 94.9 The Rock, GTA's Rock Station. Hey, we got Slipknot and Bring Me the Horizon tickets for you. They're going to be the Rogers Stadium. July 23rd. 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

0: Radiohead, 94.9 The Rock, GTA's Rock Station. 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
4: Well, the drive in good shape in terms of accidents, not spotting any, not real much in slowdowns either. There's some construction still in spots, but again, volume light right now. If you spot a problem, text an update, 855-432-ROCK. Today is the National Day for Truth and Reconciliation. Dr. Rachel Harris, a professor at Ontario Tech, says it's about more than just wearing an orange shirt. Today is about taking the time to learn. It's a federal holiday, but not a provincial one. Canada Post is not delivering, and federal buildings and offices are closed, including banks and Service Canada and passport offices. A man and woman are facing numerous fraud charges after an investigation found over $650,000 in missing funds from the Ajax FC soccer club. The accused were employed as the executive director and general manager. There's no word yet on any suspects after a stabbing in Scarborough. Officers found a man with a stab wound near Eglinton and Markham Road last night. He's expected to recover. You can go 110 kilometers an hour on all Durham highways as of today. The limit on the 412, 418, and 407 of the out to the 35-115 all increased today. The speed limit was already raised on other sections of highways throughout the region earlier this year. Mark Carney says he has no plans to apply new trade pressure on the U.S. as Americans prepare for crucial midterm elections, but he also noted he never rules anything out. When asked about Donald Trump's prediction that Canada will return to the negotiating table within weeks and apologize to secure a deal, Carney laughed. The Leafs lost the season opener 3-2 to the Canadiens. William Nylander had both goals for Toronto. The Buds are right back at it tonight, home to the Islanders. The Yankees, White Sox, Padres, and Braves were all winners in game one of their respective wildcard series. Sun and cloud today, the high 23. Tonight, chance of showers and 16. Tomorrow, a chance of showers and 23. It's 15 right now at The Rock. 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

0: Cameron Whitcomb and quit her.
1: Sure. Quit
0: if you want. Do whatever you want. You do you. It's all good. Don't worry about it. 3 days grace and just like you before that. 6:06. Welcome to Rock Mornings. It was a list put together by Entertainment Weekly ranking the best movie duos of all time. And Butch Cassidy and the Sundance Kid
2: right
0: are number one. Top of the list.
2: Okay.
0: Great movie.
2: Yes.
0: Yeah. All-time classic. Now, I noticed that Roger and Martin from Lethal Weapon, Mel Gibson and Danny Glover, are not on the list.
2: Not at all.
0: Which they, of course, were great.
2: Yeah, and they did like 5 or 6 movies.
0: I think
2: yeah.
0: there's going to be a 5th coming out, supposedly. Thelma and Louise are on the list.
2: Okay.
0: Han Solo and Chewbacca.
2: All right.
0: Bonnie and Clyde. Mike and Marcus, the Bad Boys.
2: Okay.
0: Marty McFly and Doc Brown from the Back to the Future.
2: Yeah. I think you're right. Riggs and Murtaugh are real. You're missing that.
0: Yeah.
2: Lethal Weapon.
0: They were great. Humphrey Bogart and Lauren Bacall. Of course, they were married, and their most famous movie was probably Key Largo. Shrek and Donkey.
2: Okay.
0: Cheech and Chong. Batman and Robin, the Blues Brothers. This kind of thing. Dorothy and Toto. Abbott and Costello.
2: Yeah, but a lot of these were, you know, a couple of those were one-offs. Like, sure, they're great partners and duos, but, you know, one-off movie. Like, Thelma and Louise was a one-off movie.
0: Oh, so was Butch and Sundance.
2: True.
0: Yeah. Thelma and Louise was a great movie.
2: Right.
0: Did
2: Brad
0: you see
2: Pitt's
0: it?
2: Brad Pitt's debut, yeah.
0: Yeah. Did you see it?
2: I think so.
0: It had women in it. You wouldn't be interested.
2: Well, I was also 8 when it came out.
0: Okay, well, you could watch it later.
2: I know you can go back and watch it, but again, by the time that came around, I think I've seen it.
0: Yeah, okay.
2: All I've right. seen the important part.
0: I don't want to argue.
2: They drove off a cliff. I get it.
0: Don't ruin it.
2: Right. Spoiler alert. Oh, yes, yeah. You can't go back and watch it.
0: No. Charlie Sheen is coming back to TV and is bringing his dad, Martin, with him. They're going to play father and son on a comedy series called Happy Jack. Charlie will play Jack, who is a bit of a lifelong ne'er-do-well, who has 2 adult daughters that his dad, Martin, helped raise.
2: It sounds like it's just a reality series for them.
0: I guess. Yeah. Yeah. Sebastian Maniscalco did that great bookie show, and Charlie showed up in that, and he's, I think, been trying to make his way back since. So Charlie says, I've heard that the moments that truly matter happen when they're supposed to, and this is happening now. It's no secret. It's been a minute, and I'm thrilled to be going back on television in such a meaningful and equally wonderful show. Happy Jack will air next year.
2: Okay.
0: So there you go. If you're a Charlie Sheen sitcom fan, I'm sure we'll watch it.
2: Hopefully they don't give him too much Jack, because that would be a problem
0: no.
2: for him.
0: Well, I think he's clean sober now, yeah. Former American Idol contestant Caleb Flynn was found guilty yesterday of murdering his wife.
2: Ooh.
0: Flynn called 911 on February 16th saying his wife had been shot by an intruder who broke into their home. He was arrested for the crime 3 days later. He was briefly a contestant on season 12 of Idol in 2013 during his road to Hollywood. He said, I absolutely love the Lord. I love my wife more than anything. She is very, very pretty. I love her. He was a music pastor at a church and having an affair with a young intern.
2: Hey.
0: Yeah, these things will happen. Speaking of affairs, I had a nice long lingering hug with your wife yesterday.
2: Whoa. What?
0: Yeah.
2: When did this happen?
0: Just before you came down the stairs. I was like, oh, thankfully we
2: Yeah, she did seem quite surprised to see me walking down the stairs when she opened
0: flushed.
2: The door.
0: She was flushed. I kept trying to pull away, but she wouldn't let me. this guy had an affair with a young intern. The prosecution presented multiple texts between the two in which Flynn said he wanted his wife dead and talked about killing her. So that'll put you to prison.
2: Well, yeah. But I mean, you really, you know, show, you don't know people, right? Like the amount of contestants they've had on Idol or people that they've featured.
0: Oh, yeah.
2: I'm sure there's a whole gamut of ridiculous situations that's happened.
0: Yeah. Yeah. Just not murder necessarily.
2: No, I hope not.
0: That's a bit extreme.
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2: If you're headed in the westbound 401 out of Durham through Scarborough, all still in really good shape right now in terms of volume and accidents, not spotting either. If you spot a problem, you can text an update, 855-432-ROCK.
0: It is Rock Mornings. Hurries. More ice in my drink. Here's Pearl Jam and Black on the Rock.

0: 94.9 The Rock, GTA's Rock Station, Pearl Jam, and Black Rock Mornings. Leafs got going again last night. I did plan on watching a majority of it.
1: Mm-hmm.
0: I caught about 15 seconds. I totally forgot it was on. And then I went, oh, I should just go see. And at the point that I got there, it was almost to the end of the first, and they were tied.
1: Right.
0: And they lost.
1: Uh-huh. 3-2 the final.
0: Yeah, so it's over.
1: That's it. Pack it up, you're done.
0: 81 more games to go.
1: No, 83. They extended now.
0: Oh, did they?
1: It's an 84-game schedule.
0: Oh, great. They play the Islanders tonight.
1: Yep. Amazon Prime, though, to watch that game.
0: Yeah, CBC, 75 years without missing any NHL hockey in the Leafs, but now it's gone from CBC completely.
1: Yes. Yeah.
0: Yeah.
1: Yeah, I mean, it'll be a bit different on Saturday night. I mean, Rogers Saturday Night Hockey and not Hockey Night in Canada. A little bit of the muster gone, but I mean, this is corporate entities and trying to, CBC owns that name.
0: Yep.
1: And has to agree to sublicense it. They couldn't agree, so on we go. And in the end, people get their back up about these sorts of things. In the end, it affects literally nothing about what you watch of the game.
0: No, and if you want to watch hockey, they're going to have the PHL.
1: PWHL, yeah.
0: On CBC. So, yeah, there you go. Leafs at it once again, and they go with the Islanders tonight. So, well, once Kawhi Leonard gets in the lineup.
1: That'll change everything for you.
0: That'll be huge. I'll watch that. I'd watch Kawhi Leonard try to
1: play hockey.
0: Oh, yeah, that'd be great. That'd be great. Hey, you want to go see Slipknot and Bring Me the Horizon? We got tickets for you right now, July 23rd at the Rogers Stadium. That's right. They're going on sale on Friday, but we've got them all week. Just text tickets right now to 855-432-ROCK, and you and a pal, you're off to the show.
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0: is Muse 94.9 Uprising. It's time for a reality check. But first, who's going to Slipknot?
1: Jeff Sharp has got tickets.
0: Jeff Sharp. That guy. He's sharp.
1: As a tack.
0: I don't know. I got nothing else. All right. Congratulations, Jeff. We got tickets all day long and the rest of the week. What's going on? 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
1: West side of the 401, actually pretty in good shape still out of Durham through Scarborough. A bit of a slowdown in spots now from McCowan off and on through Vic Park, so 440 VP. That still looks in pretty good shape, just a bit busy across the 401. Eastbound side of the 401, busiest stretch south of Pearson over through the 400. Problems on the westbound 401 at Dixon Martin Grove now. A center lane is closed with a collision. If you've got an update, you can text it, 855-432-ROCK. 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

Dr. Rachel Aris, a professor at Ontario Tech, says it's more than just wearing an orange shirt. Today's about taking the time to learn. It's a federal holiday, but not a provincial one. Canada Post is not delivering, and federal buildings and offices are closed, including banks and Service Canada and passport offices. A man and woman are facing numerous fraud charges after an investigation found over $650,000 in missing funds from the Ajax FC soccer club. The accused were employed as the executive director and general manager. There's no word yet on any suspects after a stabbing in Scarborough. Officers found a man and woman, a man with a stab wound near Eglinton and Markham Road last night. He's expected to recover. You can go 110 kilometers an hour on all Durham highways as of today. The limit on the 412, 418, and 407 out to the 135, 115 all increased today. And Mark Carney says he has no plans to apply new trade pressure on the U.S. as Americans prepare for crucial midterm elections, but he also noted he never rules anything out. When asked about Donald Trump's prediction that Canada will return to the negotiating table within weeks and apologize to secure a deal, Carney laughed. The Leafs lost the season opener 3-2 to the Canadiens. William Nylander had both goals for Toronto. The Buds are home to the Islanders tonight. You'll need Amazon Prime to watch it. The Yankees, White Sox, Padres, and Braves were all winners in game one of their respective wildcard series. Today, sun and cloud, the high 23. Tonight, chance of showers and 16. Tomorrow, a chance of showers and 23. 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

0: Santa Monica, that's theory. 94.9 The Rock, GTA's Rock Station. It is Rock Mornings. Excuse me. 641. A lot of guys said they didn't think Pilates would be a challenge because it's mostly a workout for women. But that quickly changed.
1: Morons.
0: A bunch of dude men-only Pilates classes popping up. I don't even really, is it like yoga Pilates?
1: Somewhat, but there's some equipment necessary there.
0: All right.
1: Like machines to help with the stretching and the more body weight emphasized than actually, you know, carrying weights or lifting them.
0: Yeah.
1: Kind of like yoga in that sense, but I don't know. Like Adrian has started up with yoga. I look at it and think, as much as it could benefit me, I know the stretching, I would collapse in that class.
0: I actually, for a very short window of time, tried yoga on my own.
1: Okay.
0: Yeah. I would put up a YouTube video and yoga for beginners or whatever the hell it was.
1: I remember my grandmother used to do like Tai Chi classes in the park. In like Scarborough. And I realize now that I've reached the age where I see a lot of commercials for Tai Chi.
0: Yeah.
1: Yeah. I'm now in that demo, apparently.
0: Yeah. Yeah. There's a couple of guys who are pushing it, saying that if you're over 55, you can, really get the body of a 30-year-old.
1: Somehow, yeah. Yeah. Sculpt yourself by dancing to slow movements.
0: Yeah, by Christmas. Anyhow, a lot of guys are frustrated now because they're struggling lifting 2-pound weights, asking for water breaks. Even bodybuilders have been humbled by how hard it is. But a lot of dudes are also enjoying the relaxed atmosphere, the lack of competition, excuse me, and the chance to connect with other men.
1: Right.
0: Yeah.
1: Yeah, a different environment, right? Because for many, gyms are just incredibly intimidating.
0: Yeah.
1: When you walk in there and it just seems like it's a competition all the time to who can lift more and what machines you're on. And you can see some dudes in there just absolutely jacked. You're like, okay, I'm not in the right place.
0: No, I know. there's a gym near me. And it's in a plaza. And every time I drive into this plaza in front of the gym, there's always a couple of people coming out of the gym.
1: Right.
0: And they just, well, we've talked about this, people in parking lots and not looking, but they just walk out in the road. And I think, you just spent 40 minutes working out, and now you're going to get hit by my car. Anyhow, so, yeah, Pilates for men. It's now a thing.
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1: The westbound 401 out of Durham seeing volume now through the 412 to Salem. The west end's got a couple of problems. Westbound 401 collectors at Weston, the left lane is closed. And the westbound 401 at Dixon Martin Grove, center lane is blocked. Heavy fog to the north as well and east this morning. If you spot a problem, text an update 855-432-ROCK.
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0: Linkin Park and Up from the Bottom, 94.9 The Rock, GTA's Rock Station, 649. Is it cool or lame to go play mini golf alone?
1: Ooh.
0: I think playing golf alone is lame.
1: I've done it, in practice and when I worked at the golf club, I would find myself late in the afternoon. Rather than getting into traffic to come home, I just go out and play a few holes on my own.
0: Yeah, that's one thing if you're working there, but to like get in your car.
1: Consistently just, I'm going to go out.
0: Booking a tee time and.
1: Right.
0: Yeah, it makes no sense. But that
1: means. I mean, it is a social sport where you can go on your own and join other groups and play with them.
0: Yeah, but you don't want to make friends.
1: Right.
0: Go with the people you know or don't go at all.
1: Mm-hmm.
0: Although I will say, doing stuff on my own, I used to always be of the mindset of like, well, why would I go to a restaurant or a movie or do anything on my own?
1: Right.
0: But I'm quite fine with it.
1: Oh, yeah?
0: Yeah. I mean, I can sit in a restaurant by myself. I can.
1: Now, would you make a reservation or would you just sit at the bar?
0: I just sit at the bar.
1: Right.
0: I mean, we just, even when we go out for dinner, we just sit at the bar.
1: Oh, yeah?
0: Yeah, yeah. It's easy.
1: Right.
0: Yeah.
1: Yeah, I have that prospect. I think next weekend I'm on the road. And so.
0: Where are you going next week?
1: Next weekend I'm in Ottawa for a hockey game. So
0: for the NHL?
1: Yes.
0: Oh, very good.
1: Yeah. So when I get in there, I think the rest of the crew is doing a game that night, so they don't come in until Saturday morning. Right. So I'm kind of on my own for the night. And in past, sometimes I'll just go down and grab something. There's a food court nearby, or you're kind of, there's a lot of restaurants in the area, some takeout stuff you can grab and take back to the hotel and
0: right.
1: eat it there. Or, there's a lot of nice restaurants in the area. You can go there and eat as well. Just whether or not I want to just sit and eat on my own or.
0: Yeah, I don't know that you need nice restaurants. I think, just a pub with some wings and a beer is, it's fine.
1: Right.
0: Going to a movie on your own, I've done it a couple of times. Again, buying the single tickets a little odd, and
1: that's the awkward part. I think more than anything, but now you can all do it online.
0: Yeah, you don't have to talk to anybody.
1: You have to go there and act like a loner. You can just, and once you're in the seat, no one knows who the hell you're with, and the movie's dark anyway.
0: Yeah, no, you should try stuff. I mean, a lot of people are just very uncomfortable. With themselves.
1: Yeah.
0: And so they don't know what to do.
1: I'll agree. I was like that, for the longest while. And more, thought it seemed kind of embarrassing. Mm. Nowadays, you sit down and you're likely buried in your phone. And everyone around you is buried in their own phone as well. We've become so much more antisocial.
0: Oh, yeah. And we're staring at TVs with no sound.
1: Yeah.
0: Go home one day. Turn on your TV and just turn the volume off and stare at it. We won't do it, and yet we get captivated.
1: Right.
0: In a restaurant or a diner or a bar, and it's always on CP24. Huh, somebody died on Lawrence. Shocking. Anyhow, yeah. No, it's fine. You want to go play mini golf by yourself? Do whatever you want.
1: Yeah. Like you said, like playing golf, it would be... I guess fine. Like in mini golf, I don't think it's a situation where you're going to join another group and play along with them.
0: No.
1: You go there, you're just playing the whole thing on your own.
0: Well, mini golf is interesting too, because it really is more of a social thing. It's like something you do with friends or coworkers.
1: Right.
0: I mean, there's no real challenge to it necessarily. No. It's not like a real round of golf. So
1: done in like 20 minutes, basically.
0: Too. Yeah, which is good.
1: Run around that thing.
0: Yeah, which is good. Well, I know you're a great golfer. I don't know that I could do it in 20 minutes. Take me a good 40, probably.
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0: 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It's 7 o'clock. 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
2: Volume continues to build on the westbound 401 out of Durham through the 412 to Salem, a bit through Scarborough. Problems continue on the westbound 401 collectors at Weston. A left lane is blocked in the westbound 401 at Dixon Martin Grove. A center lane closed. Fog to the areas to the north and east as well. If you've got an update, text it 855-432-ROCK. 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Today is the National Day for Truth and Reconciliation. Dr. Rachel Aris, a professor at Ontario Tech, says it's about more than just wearing an orange shirt. Today is about taking the time to learn. It's a federal holiday, but not a provincial one. Canada Post is not delivering, and federal buildings and offices are closed, including banks and Service Canada and passport offices. A man and woman are facing numerous fraud charges after an investigation found over $650,000 in missing funds from the agency. Ajax FC Soccer Club. The accused were employed as the executive director and general manager. No word yet on any suspects after a stabbing in Scarborough. Officers found a man with a stab wound near Eglinton and Markham Road last night. He is expected to recover. You can go 110 kilometers an hour on all Durham highways as of today. The limit on the 412, 418, and 407 out to the 115 all increased today. The speed limit was already raised in other sections of highways throughout the region earlier this year. And Mark Carney says he has no plans to apply new trade pressure on the U.S. as Americans prepare for crucial midterm elections. He also noted he never rules anything out. When asked about Donald Trump's prediction that Canada will return to the negotiating table within weeks and apologize to secure a deal, Carney laughed. The Leafs lost the season opener 3-2 to the Canadiens. William Nylander had both goals for Toronto. The Buds are home to the Islanders tonight. You'll need Amazon Prime to watch it. The Yankees, White Sox, Padres, and Braves were all winners in game one of their respective wildcard series. Sun and cloud today, the high 23. Tonight, a chance of showers in 16. Tomorrow, a chance of showers in 23 again. 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

0: Franz Ferdinand and Take Me Out. Take Me Out, Lucky.
1: Where do you want to go?
0: It's going on a date. I don't know.
1: Take you out, like, end it.
0: No, I don't need you to take me out. I'll do that on my own. Should have take me out and court me.
1: Oh, okay.
0: Yeah, this kind of thing. I was walking back from the bathroom, and Becca, who works in our newsroom and is on our sister station, she said, "Where's your baseball cap today?" Because I wasn't, because I slept in yesterday.
1: Right, yes.
0: And so I got up and showered this morning, so I didn't need it. And she said, I like the baseball cap on you. She said, well, you should don it once a week.
1: Only that, you were a backwards baseball cap, I think.
0: Well, because of the headphones.
1: Gotcha.
0: Yeah. Well, she's a young lady. If she thinks I look good in a cap, I'm wearing a cap.
1: Constantly. Yes.
0: That's all I'm wearing. That's all. That's it.
1: You got a compliment? That's all I'm wearing.
0: The adults online are sharing the wildest things they've had to explain to other adults.
1: Oh.
0: Someone said to me, Anne Frank is a fictional character.
1: Oh, boy.
0: Nope. I walked in the break room just in time to stop a coworker from cooking a can of corn in the microwave. An unopened can of corn.
1: Like in the metal can?
0: I guess so.
1: Well, that's not good.
0: No. No. How are we with the microwave? I'm fine with it, but I still have family members who think it's going to give them cancer.
1: Right. No, I'm pretty sure I'm good there. Like, we had at university, we took like what was, I think, the original microwave from my parents' house. Mm. And I had that there. So a massive, heavy, heavy unit.
0: Yeah.
1: And it used to sit on a table in our like kitchenette thing at university that was right in front of your boys.
0: The junk. Yeah.
1: And I had microwaved every day in it and still had a couple of kids.
0: Yeah, so go figure. I had to explain to a grown human what a semicircle was. I had to literally tell her it was a half of a circle. I had to explain to my cousin's husband, who's 35, that thunder does not come from two clouds crashing into each other.
1: That would be cool,
0: though. Yeah, that would be cool. I had a colleague once. Clouds are interesting because I don't think I ever knew this for the longest time, but they're just made up of water is all right. They are. But they're millions and millions of pounds. Like, they're heavy.
1: Yes.
0: Supposedly.
1: Yeah.
0: Water
1: has weight.
0: All that water, yeah. I had a colleague once, a grown man, who didn't know that indoor cats use litter boxes. He just thought they did their business all over the house.
1: Oh.
0: Well, I guess if you don't have a cat.
1: We don't know. But yeah, I mean, most people have heard of a litter box.
0: Yeah. Doctor says, I had a patient ask me if I could get the flu twice. Yes. Yes, you can. Just not chicken pox. They turn into shingles.
1: Right.
0: Oh, you got to go get that shot soon, don't you?
1: I have a prescription for it.
0: Yeah.
1: You got to pay for it.
0: Yeah.
1: But I will.
0: Two doses. Yeah. Oh, yeah. You don't
1: Was
0: want
1: it two
0: shingles.
1: Doses?
0: I think so. I think you do one and then a few weeks or a month later, you do the other one.
1: Oh, okay.
0: Yeah, yeah. You don't want the shingles. Especially if you've had chicken pox, everybody's got shingles in them.
1: Yeah.
0: But also if it's a family thing.
1: Right.
0: Like if you've had family members who have had them, chances are you're going to get them. And they're not pleasant.
1: No, I've heard of a couple of people who I know who have had them, and it sounded like an awful experience.
0: Yeah. I was working in a bike store when an older lady came in to return a roll of reflective tape. She said it didn't work because when she took the tape into her dark closet, she couldn't see anything. Oh, my.
1: Well, I guess they assume it'll be glow in the dark. It doesn't work that way.
0: My niece didn't know that pickles were made of cucumbers. She thought there was a pickle tree or a pickle bush.
1: That's great.
0: I would, oh my gosh, could you? I would grow two or three pickle bushes.
1: I would run from those. I would burn down those bushes.
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1: If you're headed out along the major routes this morning, westbound side of the 401 is busy out of Durham. Problems through Scarborough now. Westbound 401 Express at Vic Park, a right lane and right shoulder are closed. And then problems continue in the westbound 401 collectors at Weston. A left shoulder and two left lanes are blocked. Westbound 401 at Dixon Martin Grove, a center lane is closed. And now on the 400 southbound at Shepherd, two center lanes are blocked by a collision. If you've got an update, text it 855-432. 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
0: Alan and the boys were at my place recently hooking up my outdoor stereo system. 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If you need an electrician, they are your guys for sure. Had them do a bunch of stuff at the old Van Poo Hut. There's Young Blood and the Smashing Pumpkins. This is Zombie on the Rock.

0: Led in the Smashing Pumpkins and Zombie 94.9 The Rock. There's a list of things that super wealthy people can buy. What is super wealthy now? Like billionaire, I guess?
1: I think probably you're looking into at least eight figures.
0: Remember when $1 million seemed like just an astronomical amount of money?
1: Right. Yeah. Yeah, I would say probably actually even in the nine figures for super wealthy now.
0: Yeah. Well, there's a list of things that super wealthy people can buy that the rest of the world don't even know exists. Cloning pets, you can do that. I heard Barbara Streisand did that with a dog of hers. Private musical performances, yeah, you can book an act. I've heard of that.
1: Yeah.
0: And reserving entire floors of hotels.
1: Sure.
0: Yeah.
1: I mean, if you feel you need to. If you have an entourage.
0: Yeah.
1: I guess when you get to that level, you're bringing a lot of people along with you.
0: Yeah.
1: The hangers on.
0: Many of us are career cushioning, which is exploring what backup options they have if their current job doesn't work out. Well, I think that's just a smart move.
1: Yeah, I guess it depends on what type of career you're in. You know, if you've selected a certain trade, you're probably sticking with that trade.
0: International right? Playboy.
1: You better have a backup.
0: Obviously, I did. It didn't work out.
1: Yeah. But nowadays, I think it's just smart, right?
0: Like, yeah, for sure.
1: And even if, you know, it's not you that's necessarily thinking of moving on, not to say that a company won't move on from you.
0: No, that happens a lot, more so than it ever did. A new generation of male birth control is on the horizon, with researchers working on everything from pills and gels to longer lasting contraceptives. And according to the New York Post, a lot of guys are eager to try them.
1: Yeah, wasn't there talk of like a contraceptive beer at some point?
0: Yeah. Women shouldn't trust men to stay on schedule.
1: No. My goodness. Well, unless it was the beer. You have to drink one beer a day.
0: Yeah, and it's got the medicine in you. Yeah, I guess so. He says, don't worry, babe, I'm on the pill.
1: That's right.
0: Don't believe
1: me. I'm on the pint.
0: More than $10 million worth of cocaine, $10 million worth of cocaine stored at a Fiji court as evidence was found to have been replaced with flour.
1: Oh, man.
0: Oops. Bake a cake.
1: Who did it? Robin Hood.
0: Look at you. Look at what you did. Nearly 300 dogs, canines, descended on a water park for an event that broke the Guinness World Record for the most dogs attending a dog pool party.
1: Okay.
0: Oh, that must have been a fun cleanup.
1: That's
0: a lot of dogs.
1: That's a lot of dogs. And a lot of records, man. I really don't know how they keep that all.
0: Yeah, going.
1: In check. I mean, I don't even know if they still print a copy of it.
0: I'm amazed that they could even get 300 dogs, like, into a pool, playing together. I'm sure some of them butted heads along the way, but, you know. Like, dogs seem to be so, I've known so many dogs who have so many weird little traits.
1: Right.
0: That they don't like water, or they don't like other dogs.
1: Sure.
0: Like, to get 300 of them together.
1: Well, maybe they weren't all in the pool, though, just in that water park.
0: Oh, maybe,
1: So some are running around the outside or whatnot, and you just check them in at the gate.
0: But still, all those dogs seeing each other.
1: Yeah. Nah, forget that.
0: I mean, small dogs like Coop and Sully, they would just lose their mind.
1: Right. No, Coop couldn't do that.
0: An Amazon delivery driver was caught on camera peeing all over the lobby of an apartment building. The delivery driver had not been identified. Amazon says he didn't work for them directly and was a third-party delivery service provider.
1: I mean, there's got to be more to this story.
0: Oh, he's upset, I'm sure.
1: Because, you know, I get it that they're on such a schedule that they've, you know, we've heard stories about peeing in water bottles or Gatorade bottles or whatever because they've got to keep on their route. But, you know, if you're on your way into the building, there's likely a bush or something outside.
0: Lobby bathroom.
1: Right.
0: Maybe. Yeah. I don't know. Anyhow. I don't completely blame them.

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0: Probably not. Bad omens. Just pretend. Yeah, just pretend you like me, Lucky. That's all. Just, you've done it for 13 years.
1: I'm an expert at it.
0: Now. You're pretty good at it. Teddy Reeder's going to join us and Jeff Woods as well. What's going on? We're going to find out in 30 seconds.
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0: The drive, a busy one, as you start out along the major routes this morning, westbound 401 through the 412 to Salem and again through Scarborough. So 440 VP busy across the 401 down through Winford. Problems continue westbound 401 at Dixon Martin Grove. A center lane is closed. Earlier problems through Weston have cleared. South 404, south 400, south of Shepherd, left shoulder and three left lanes are now closed by a collision. If you've got an update, you can text it 855-432-ROCK. Today is the National Day for Truth and Reconciliation. Dr. Rachel Harris, a professor at Ontario Tech, says it's about more than just wearing an orange shirt. Today is about taking the time to learn. It's a federal holiday, but not a provincial one. Canada Post is not delivering, and federal buildings and offices are closed, including banks and Service Canada and passport offices. A man and woman are facing numerous fraud charges after an investigation found over $650,000 in missing funds from the Ajax FC soccer club. The accused were employed as the executive director and general manager. There's no word yet on any suspects after a stabbing in Scarborough. Officers found a man with a stab wound near Eglinton and Markham Road last night. He is expected to recover. You can go 110 kilometers an hour on all Durham highways as of today. The limit on the 412, 418, and 407 out to the 35-115 all increased today. The speed limit was already raised on other sections of highways throughout the region earlier this year. Mark Carney says he has no plans to apply new trade pressure on the U.S. as Americans prepare for crucial midterm elections, but he also noted he never rules anything out. When asked about Donald Trump's prediction that Canada will return to the negotiating table within weeks and apologize to secure a deal, Carney laughed. The Leafs lost the season opener 3-2 to the Canadiens. William Nylander had both goals for Toronto. The Buds are home to the Islanders tonight. You'll need Amazon Prime to watch it. The Yankees, White Sox, Padres, and Braves were all winners in game one of their respective wildcard series. Today, sun and cloud, the high 23. Tonight, chance of showers and 16. Tomorrow, a chance of showers and 23. 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
1: It's Jeff Woods from Classic Rock Sundays on 94.9 The Rock. Just imagine if I took over The Rock Randomizer. Because I did. Give this a listen.

0: song.
1: Big wreck in that song. And Jeffy Woods gave us the Stones and Monkey Man before that. 7:43. Look who's on the line.
2: It is time to chat with our man, Ted Reeder. Good morning, Ted.
3: Good morning, Craigie. Good morning, Lucky.
2: Morning, Teddy. How are you?
3: You know.
2: Now, Teddy, on your Instagram account, people can follow Ted on Instagram and on Facebook. I mean, his photos are food porn. Uh-huh. I mean, it's full on. And you had a photo of something called your Better Butter Burger. And this goes back to a couple of your cookbooks ago. But the photo of this burger, I don't think we've ever spoken of your Better Butter Burger, Teddy.
3: Oh, the Better Butter Burger. That came out of a cookbook I did back, I think, in 2004. It was called Sticky Fingers and Tenderloins. And you know what? That book is still in print.
2: Perfect.
3: And it's almost 20 years old. Wow. But I called it The Burger is Better with Butter. And because when you go to the grocery store, you get mediocre ground beef. Mm. You gotta go to the butcher for the best ground beef.
2: It is true.
3: Head over. It is, right?
2: Well, and especially with burgers, right? You want that blend, Ted.
3: Right. Well, you want a good flavored burger. One, you want it to be all meat. What I find with grocery store ground beef is that it seems to have a lot of water in it. Mm. And your burgers need a binder, something to hold them together because they fall apart. And there's not a lot of flavor coming out of that beef. And so whether it says it's lean or medium, it's all the same. And it doesn't make a great burger. So head on over to your local butcher and ask them to grind some burger meat for you, and it'll be a lot better. It'll taste like something. Mm-hmm. And that's what you want it to be. Whether you add a little bit of veal or a little bit of pork to it if you want to make it even more flavorful. But the Better Butter Burger is medium ground beef, and then I take some cubes, little knobs of butter. So I take ice cold butter and cut it about a quarter inch thick and cut them into little squares.
2: Okay.
3: And really, you're looking at about 10% over the overall burger that you're going to put of butter into it. All right?
2: Yeah,
3: so you take these little tiny little cubes of butter and you fold it into your ground beef. All right, make up your patties, and you might see little knobs of butter all the way through those patties. And then put them on the top shelf of your grill. Let them go just nice and easy. And then take them down and sear them off on the bottom. And they'll be absolutely delicious.
2: Wow.
3: And you got that little butter coming in there to enhance and give some more richness and more flavorful to your more flavor to your burgers. And it's a pretty tasty burger, the Better Butter Burger. And then you always, you know, an extra knob of butter on top of the burger just so it melts. So in that photo that you saw,
2: yep.
3: There's just like a puddle of butter on top of the burger. And that's because right at the very end, you put a little knob of butter on top of it and just shut the grill off and let it melt.
2: And hasn't that always been the trick of steakhouses, is to melt butter on top of the steak just before serving it?
3: Oh, yeah. Same with my wife. She melts butter all over me, and then I'm delicious.
2: Oh, whoa, whoa, too much.
1: like too a piece much. Of corn on the cob. She's just spinning you in butter, buddy.
2: And there goes the appetite.
1: Now, butter really is the great kind of moisturizer, in that you can syringe it into chicken and all sorts of stuff. Would you use garlic butter as well in the burgers, or just go with your straight up salt?
3: Yeah. Knock yourself out. You could even make a little bit of blue cheese butter and put a knob of blue cheese butter on top of that burger.
2: Oh, wow.
3: Right?
2: Yep.
3: Careful is that you don't want to put too much butter into the ground beef mixture. All right? Because when you do get it onto the grill, you're going to get some flare-ups. So you got to stick around. You don't leave your grill. Don't close the lid on it. You just want to watch what's going on so that you, as it starts to sputter and to flare up a little bit, you want to be able to move those burgers out of the way. But a Better Butter Burger is the best burger. You know, there's a burger chain in the States called Culver's, and it's a fast food chain. But they've always put a little bit of butter into their burgers, and they make a pretty, pretty tasty burger down in the States. So if you're down in the States and you get to see a Culver's, go try their butter burgers because they're pretty damn good.
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10: A busy drive continues westbound side of the 401, first out of Durham and then through Scarborough. Problems on the westbound 401 collectors at Meadowvale. Right lane and right shoulder are closed. South 440 VP, busy drive across the 401 and down through Windford. South 400 at Shepherd, still have a left shoulder and three left lanes blocked, and still problems on the westbound 401 through Dixon and Martin Grove. A center lane is closed with a collision. If you've got an update, you can text it 855-432-ROCK.
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0: There's Vance Joy and Riptide, 94.9 The Rock, GTA's Rock Station. Who are the best movie duos of all time? We'll go over that list for you. What father-son actors are going to be doing a sitcom together? And what former American Idol is going to prison? We will tell you coming up.
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0: Matchbox 20 and push. I'm going to push you around, Lucky.
1: What?
0: Yeah. Well, I'd have to do it on a cart because you're, you know, the size and everything.
1: Come here. Come try and push me.
0: Such a jerk. All right. What's going on? Let's find out in 30 seconds.
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1: The westbound 401 is busy out of Durham through the 412 through Salem and again through Scarborough. Earlier problems, the westbound 401 collectors at Yonge have cleared. Problems continue with the westbound 401 at Dixon Martin Grove. Three right lanes are blocked. 400 southbound at Shepherd, a left lane still closed. Earlier problems on the eastbound 401 collectors at Meadowvale have cleared. Problems on the west Gardner just past Park Lawn, a right shoulder blocked with a stalled vehicle. If you've got an update, text it 855-432-ROCK. Today is the National Day for Truth and Reconciliation. Dr. Rachel Aris, a professor at Ontario Tech, says it's about more than just wearing an orange shirt. Today is about taking the time to learn. It's a federal holiday, but not a provincial one. Canada Post not delivering, and federal buildings and offices are closed, including banks and Service Canada and passport offices. A man and woman are facing numerous fraud charges after an investigation found over $650,000 in missing funds from the Ajax FC soccer club. The accused were employed as the executive director and general manager. No word yet on any suspects after a stabbing in Scarborough. Officers found a man with a stab wound near Eglinton and Markham Road last night. He is expected to recover. You can go 110 kilometers an hour on all Durham highways as of today. The limit on the 412, 418, and 407 out to the 35-115 all increased today. The speed limit was already raised on other sections of highways throughout the region earlier this year. And Mark Carney says he has no plans to apply new trade pressure on the U.S. as Americans prepare for crucial midterm elections, but he also noted he never rules anything out. When asked about Donald Trump's prediction that Canada will return to the negotiating table within weeks and apologize to secure a deal, Carney laughed. The Leafs lost the season opener 3-2 to the Canadians. William Nylander had both goals for Toronto. The Buds are home to the Islanders tonight. You'll need Amazon Prime to watch it. The Yankees, White Sox, Padres, and Braves were all winners in game one of their respective wildcard series. Sun and cloud today, the high 23. Tonight, chance of showers in 16. Tomorrow, a chance of showers in 23. It's 15 right now at The Rock. 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

0: 94.9 The Rock, GTA's rock station, Evanescence. And who will you follow in 21 Pilots? Stressed out. 8:10. Was just in the bathroom using the stall. And just as I was leaving, somebody came in. I hate that. So I sat there and waited it out. Obviously, it was an older gentleman because it took a while for his flow to get going.
1: Right.
0: Yeah.
1: Yeah. Really? You won't?
0: No.
1: Won't, no. Won't claim the damage?
0: No. No, I'm embarrassed by it all. I feel shame. Entertainment Weekly ranked the 30 best movie duos of all time. And Butch Cassidy and the Sundance Kid are number one.
1: All right.
0: Great
1: classic
0: movie. Yeah, 1969. Thelma and Louise from 91. Han Solo and Chewbacca. Star Wars, of course, Bonnie and Clyde.
1: Right.
0: Mike and Marcus, the Bad Boys.
1: All right.
0: Yeah, that was good. They were good. Marty McFly and Doc Brown in the Back to the Future movies. Shrek and Donkey, of course. There's no Lethal Weapon there.
1: Murtaugh and Riggs.
0: Yeah. Which,
1: wow.
0: One of the all-time greats.
1: Yeah. Sherlock Holmes. Right? Holmes and Watson.
0: Were they great together?
1: They were really good together, especially Robert Downey Jr. and Jude Law in the Guy Ritchie Sherlock Holmes series.
0: Oh, okay. Yeah, no, I never saw
1: them. Very good.
0: Huh.
1: I mean, I loved like Trading Places. You put Eddie Murphy and Dan Aykroyd together.
0: Yeah, of course.
1: I thought they were fantastic.
0: Yeah, of course.
1: Someone said twins, Schwarzenegger and Danny DeVito.
0: Yeah, I don't know if that counts.
1: They're okay.
0: They're fine.
1: But I mean, Riggs and Murtaugh did what, like 5 movies together, right? Four or five? Yeah, there was that was a pretty good combination.
0: The Hedgehog and Jenna Jameson. They were really good together. Charlie Sheen and Martin Sheen will play a father and son in a comedy series. It's going to be called Happy Jack. Comes out later in the year. And Charlie will play Jack, who is a bit of a lifelong ne'er-do-well, who has 2 adult daughters that his dad, Martin, helped raise.
1: Sounds like they're really stretching their acting chops.
0: Yeah. Well, Martin had a good run.
1: Reality series.
0: Yeah, yeah. Charlie says, I've always heard that moments that truly matter happen when they're supposed to. And this is that moment. It's no secret. It's been a minute, and I'm thrilled to be back on television in such a meaningful way in an equally wonderful show. So
1: amazing how he's gotten a show.
0: He's
1: given the way he left the last one.
0: He's one of those guys. You know, there are people in your life, and I have family members this way, where they can drive you crazy.
1: Mm.
0: But they have such charisma, such appeal, so entertaining.
1: Yeah.
0: That it's hard to stay mad at. And Charlie's got all of that.
1: Yeah.
0: Yeah. He really has.
1: Surfs through it.
0: Yep. There was a guy named Caleb Flynn who was on American Idol, and he was there in season 12 in 2013.
1: Okay.
0: I don't know how long he lasted or what happened, but he's not going to be on TV anytime soon. And if he is, it'll be in a courtroom because he called 911 or 911 on February 16th saying his wife Ashley had been shot by an intruder who broke into their home. He was arrested for the crime 3 days later. Yeah. During his road to Hollywood on American Idol, he said, I absolutely love the Lord and I love my wife.
1: So he made it to Hollywood. He made it,
0: I guess he
1: into
0: did.
1: The show.
0: Yeah. Yeah. How
1: Not
0: far
1: just
0: into
1: the
0: Hollywood?
1: Audition phase.
0: Yeah. Yeah. He went a little ways anyhow. He was a music pastor at a church, but he was having an affair with a young intern.
1: Right.
0: You know, these things happen.
1: Yeah. I mean, to get on the show, you figure there's a real background and yeah, you never really know anybody.
0: No.
1: But you can see certainly in an audition phase, I'm sure they've put a lot of people on camera in those auditions that turn out to be scumbags.
0: Yeah, you would think there is some sort of vetting. But then he hadn't done anything wrong at
1: that
0: point.
1: Right,
0: yeah. Right. He was just singing in a church. And then he killed his wife.
1: Yikes.
0: You know. So there was that mistake.
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1: Westbound 401 at Dixon Martin Grove. Three right lanes are closed. You find 400 southbound. Earlier problems with Shepherd finally have cleared. Eastbound 401 Express at Liverpool, a problem now. Right lane, right shoulder closed. North DVP just past Lawrence, a right shoulder blocked with a collision. Westbound on the Gardner past Park Lawn, right shoulder blocked with a stalled vehicle. And then past Kipling, a right lane blocked with a collision. And on the QEW, Toronto bound at Dorval, two right lanes and the right shoulder are closed. Woodbine Avenue closed in both directions from Green Lane into Davis Drive. That for a collision. 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
0: I'm not going to sell it. I'm just going to let the bank take it. Have it. There's a hell song in Sum 41 on The Rock.

0: 94.9 The Rock, GTA's Rock Station. Sum 41 in the Hell Song. I took our new police helicopter for a spin yesterday.
1: Oh, yeah?
0: Oh, yeah.
1: Ripped it around a little bit?
0: Yeah, I ripped it around. Sure, why not? I'd like to go in a helicopter. I just think that if I ever ended up in that one, it'd be all for the wrong reasons.
2: That would be a cool one to take a spin around in, though.
0: Yeah.
2: And, you know, kind of see. I know I've watched some of the stuff that they released on social media during Regional Police, because they do show, you know, some of the video of captures and what's happened, like how they use that helicopter.
0: Yeah.
2: I mean, it's got like infrared cameras and follow cams, all sorts of equipment to help police out on the ground. I think a ride along in that would be pretty awesome.
0: It would be fun. You always see those signs on the highway about, you know, police overseeing the highway with helicopters, yeah. Or never see any of them in the sky.
2: Yeah, well, I don't know if you would even be able to tell. Like just for me, the 115, when you go up towards Peterborough,
0: yeah,
2: you always see that police aircraft,
0: right?
2: And they use like a Cessna, like it's I don't think it's anything special, and they use those. I was always under the impression that sometimes you'll see some lines on the highway that are like perpendicular to where you're going.
0: All right.
2: And that's how they use to judge speed, right? You cross once and then they time the second time you cross them, and that's how they know how fast you're going.
0: Yeah. So anyhow, it was, yesterday, because it's Oshawa, I saw a bunch of cop cars in the parking lot, and I thought, well, who's getting taken down?
2: Someone's getting pinched.
0: Yeah, but no, they were announcing the helicopter, and that's cool. The Leafs played last night, first game this season. No CBC games this year.
2: No.
0: They are up and running and took a loss.
2: I read that's the first time they've lost in the Austin Matthews era in their home opener.
0: Oh, really?
2: They were 10-0 going into it, so I guess they were due. There goes the undefeated season.
0: Yep. No. Time to take the C off of Austin. Time to
2: blow it up.
0: Yeah. Blow the whole team up.
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3: Westbound side of the 401 at Dixon Martin Grove. Three right lanes are closed. 400 southbound at Shepherd. Earlier problems there have cleared. Eastbound Express at Liverpool. A right lane and right shoulder are blocked. North DVP past Lawrence. Right shoulder blocked with a collision. West Gardner past Park Lawn. A right shoulder blocked with a stalled vehicle. And then again past Kipling. A right lane is blocked with a collision. QEW Toronto bound at Dorval. Two right lanes and the right shoulder are closed. And a collision has Woodbine closed in both directions from Green Lane to Davis Drive. If you've got an update, text it, 855-432-ROCK. Today is the National Day for Truth and Reconciliation. Dr. Rachel Aris, a professor at Ontario Tech, says it's about more than just wearing an orange shirt. Today is about taking the time to learn. It's a federal holiday, but not a provincial one. Canada Post is not delivering, and federal buildings and offices are closed, including banks and Service Canada and passport offices. A man and woman are facing numerous fraud charges after an investigation found over $650,000. Dollars in missing funds from the Ajax FC soccer club. The accused were employed as the executive director and general manager. There's no word yet on any suspects after a stabbing in Scarborough. Officers found a man with a stab wound near Eglinton and Markham Road last night. He is expected to recover. You can go 110 kilometers an hour on all Durham highways as of today. The limit on the 412, 418, and 407 out to the 35-115 all increased today. The speed limit was already raised on other sections of highways throughout the region earlier this year. Mark Carney says he has no plans to apply new trade pressure on the U.S. as Americans prepare for crucial midterm elections, but he also noted he never rules anything out. When asked about Donald Trump's prediction that Canada will return to the negotiating table within weeks and apologize to secure a deal, Carney laughed. The Leafs lost the season opener 3-2 to the Canadiens. William Nylander had both goals for Toronto. The Buds are home to the Islanders tonight. You'll need Amazon Prime to watch it. The Yankees, White Sox, Padres, and Braves were all winners in game ones of their respective wildcard series. Sun and cloud today, the high 23. Tonight, chance of showers and 16. Tomorrow, a chance of showers and 23. Right now, it's 16 degrees at The Rock. 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

0: machine and talk. If I had a time machine, I think I would want to go back. I don't want to go forwards.
1: No?
0: I don't want to see what's happening.
1: Right.
0: I mean, I know what's coming. I'd rather just not know when.
1: Gotcha. You know? Yes.
0: I don't know when I would go back or why. Like, if it's something that I wanted to correct or change.
1: Like, would you want to go forward even past when you would be gone to see that your boys are all right or
0: no.
1: done okay? No.
0: No. No. When your time is up, your time is up.
1: Right. Okay. So then, going back, you don't know how far?
0: Yeah, I'm not sure. I just know that at least it's in the past.
1: Right. Your conception?
0: I don't want to see that.
1: No one needs to see
0: that. Spawn of Satan. What about you? Forward or backwards? And the idea of going after you're gone to see how the boys are, is that something you'd want to do?
1: I guess there's a little bit of appeal to there to just to make sure that, you know, I've done something right. Or I guess at that point you could influence, right, with make some changes now if when you came back. Whereas you went into the past, there's nothing you can do, right?
0: No, that's true. Yeah. I don't know. Time machines. At least we don't have them yet.
1: Right. I'm sure someone's working on someone somewhere.
0: I'm sure Elon is on the case. Yeah. No, it would be... I didn't even know that it would be entertaining. I think there would be something really creepy, like if you went back, you know, and maybe saw, like, because we all perceive our life in a certain way.
1: Yeah.
0: We see it through rose-colored glasses, or we think that was good and that wasn't good. But what if it was, like, all great and you never realized it, or it was all horrible and you never realized it?
1: Or maybe you realize it all wasn't as bad as you really perceive it to be.
0: Right.
1: Right? Like, you could go back and say... And it all depends, too. Like, in this scenario, if you go back, can you influence?
0: No, I don't think so. I think you're just an observer.
1: Just an observer, yeah. Because it would be interesting to go back and just observe. And you can go back to moments that you thought were incredible.
0: Right.
1: And you go back and see, like, oh, that was pretty boring, actually.
0: Yeah.
1: Or you go back and say... Oh, I remember this was a traumatizing moment or a pivotal moment in my life with my relationship with whoever it may be.
0: Yeah.
1: And you go back and look and you go, no, I was an idiot. I don't know why. It wasn't really that bad.
0: And anything that I do look back on that I think, oh, that was great, I wouldn't want to go back and see again because of that. Oh, that was kind of boring. Like, there's just little things in your life. The first time I rode a jet ski in Mexico and I was out on the ocean, in my mind now, that was such an amazing afternoon.
1: Right.
0: I just felt free and alive and it was cool. And I'd hate to go back now and go, huh, I kind of sucked at that. Anyhow.
1: Hit the gas, man.
0: That's right. Adults online are sharing the wildest things they've had to explain to other adults.
1: Oh, boy.
0: So one adult to another. Someone said, somebody thought Anne Frank was a fictional character.
1: Oh.
0: Oops. Somebody said, at work, I walked into the break room just in time to stop a coworker from cooking a can of corn in the microwave, an unopened can of corn.
1: Oh, like a metal can?
0: Yeah, first of all, you can't put the metal in the microwave.
1: Well, first of all, what are you doing cooking corn in the work microwave?
0: What are you doing warming?
1: The story lacks a lot of content.
0: Yeah. I'd take them out to lunch.
1: Yeah.
0: This is all you got?
1: This can is of corn? You need.
0: Let me go buy you a sub. I had to explain to my cousin's husband, who's 35, that thunder does not come from two clouds crashing into each other.
1: It would be cool, though.
0: It would be cool. Do you think he bought it right away, or do you think you had to, like, argue him into it? No, I'm telling you the truth. That's not how it works.
1: As someone who believes something that crazy, you'd have to really talk them through it, because they've believed that for a very long time.
0: I had to explain to a growing human, a nurse actually, what a semicircle was. I literally had to tell her it was a half a circle. I had a colleague at work, a grown man, who didn't know that indoor cats use litter boxes. He generally thought they just did their business all over the house.
1: Okay.
0: Well, I guess if you've never had a cat.
1: Yeah. Yeah. If you don't have a litter box and they do just do their business all over the house.
0: That'd be terrible. I had cat pee, cat urine is the worst.
1: Oh, gross.
0: I remember we went in to look at a house once and it's all you could smell. Oof. And supposedly, if you have a cat and it pees around the house, you literally got to rip everything up. You got to start from scratch.
1: Yay.
0: Yeah. I was working in a bike store when an older lady came in to return a roll of reflective tape. She said it didn't work because when she took the tape into her dark closet, she couldn't see anything. Ah, she's an older lady. What are you going to do? And finally, my niece didn't know that pickles were made from cucumbers. She thought there was a pickle tree or a pickle bush.
1: Oh, the gherkin bush.
0: Oh, I saw a movie named that once.
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4: If you're on the westbound 401 out of Durham through Scarborough, still a lot of leftover volume delays to deal with. Good news is, though, looking at the major routes, looks like they clean up all the earlier trouble spots. It's all volume. South 440 VP, busy drive Finch down through Winford, eastbound side of the 401. A solid drive anywhere from the 410 over through the 400. The westbound 401 across the top of the GTA, really busy, too, from Bayview on and off through to earlier problems at Dixon Martin Grove, which have now cleared. If you've got an update, text it 855-432-ROCK.
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0: 94.9 The Rock, GTA's Rock Station, Three Doors Down. Here joins us Lorianne. Good morning, Lorianne.
1: Hello, you two.
2: Good morning.
0: Chicklet. She called us chicklets. I like a chicklet.
1: Yeah. I forgot about those.
0: Remember Bubblicious?
1: Oh, of course.
0: Yeah, that was good.
2: Yeah,
0: that was good.
1: They hurt your jaw after a while.
0: Yeah.
2: That Hubba Bubba.
1: Hubba Bubba.
0: Oh, Hubba Bubba. I like that, too.
1: How about Double Bubble with a little comic inside, but the gum was so trash, but you would eat it anyway?
2: Right. I still know people who chew that.
1: Yeah.
0: Juicy Fruit. I was always a big fan of Juicy Fruit.
2: Just didn't last very long.
1: Not at all.
0: No.
1: You eat the whole pack.
0: Yeah.
1: At least I would.
0: And you started feeling sick after a while.
1: But now they come in like Chiclets.
0: Right. So back to Chiclets.
1: Yeah, exactly. It all roads lead back to Chiclets.
0: I have a question for you. We were just talking about this because we played Talk Time Machine.
1: Oh, yes.
0: If you had a time machine, would you want to go back or forward? Now, you can only be an observer, and you can't change anything.
1: Okay. I would... Oh, that's a good question.
0: They're very loud out there.
1: They're very loud out
0: there. That's okay.
1: Okay.
0: Lucky gets so upset.
2: What? I think they got the message.
0: Yeah.
1: Oh my God, that's such a tough question. It's not a tough question. I'm going to go into the future, so I will go to the back.
0: I see what you're saying.
1: I may not go that far into the future.
2: You don't want to know what happens ahead of time?
1: No, I want to see what I missed out on.
0: Lucky even mentioned, and it's a good addition to the question, if you could take the time machine after you passed, could you look and see, like, say... Dylan's still around, or like, could you just come back and observe how life is without you?
2: See which one of your friends backstabbed you.
0: Yeah, that's right. Why is she sleeping in my bed?
1: Yeah, I knew she wanted him all along.
0: Yeah.
1: No, because then I'd probably be tormented for the rest of my life.
2: Like, for me, like, I've got kids. Like, would I want to know that they turned out okay? Right.
1: But how about if they didn't and you can't do anything about it?
2: Well, I can't do it about it. I can't do anything about it in the time machine. But when I get back from the time machine, I can beat it into them.
1: Good point.
0: All right. Yeah, because you see what's happened.
1: Yeah.
2: Right.
0: They're in prison for a crime they didn't commit.
2: Yeah.
1: Or they did. And you stop them from committing it.
0: All right. No, okay, I see that.
2: But if you go back to the past, you're just stuck with whatever's there, right? You can't influence anything later on.
1: No.
2: Although I did say, like, when we were talking about this, you might realize that what you thought were pivotal moments in your life just really were pretty mundane overall.
1: But I want to go back past my life.
0: Before conception.
1: Yeah.
0: You want to see your parents doing it.
1: But yeah, I want it. Oh my goodness.
2: Wow. Find the room.
0: Dad, get your bum up more.
1: Oh my God. Gross.
2: Okay, so how far back would you go then?
1: No,
2: you want to go back into like 20s, ancient times?
1: Like how
2: the roaring 30s and stuff
1: like that? Like the cool parts that seem...
2: Well, the Great Depression. That's an interesting guy to pick.
0: The Black Plague is fun. Yeah, I know.
1: The 50s poodle skirts.
0: I don't want to go past like beyond when microwaves were invented. I'm good. Also, as I said to Lucky.
1: Maybe I misunderstood the question.
0: We look back at our life and you either look at it as it was great. I had a lovely time. My parents were fine and everything was good. Or you look at it and go, what a nightmare.
1: Mm-hmm.
0: But there are moments that because we look at stuff a lot of times through rose-colored glasses, it's just how our brains work. We look back fondly on things.
1: Mm-hmm.
0: I don't want to go back, as Lucky said, and see that it was mundane.
1: Right.
0: Like I just mentioned a very small thing. Decades ago, I rode a ski jet for the first time in Mexico.
1: Okay.
0: And in my mind... I remember it being like gorgeous and sunny and it was a beautiful day and I felt so alive and this was so exciting to be bombing around out on the ocean. I want to keep that.
1: Yeah.
0: Pristine. I don't want to go back and go, oh Jesus, you stalled the jet ski.
1: and I looked like a nervous wreck.
0: Yeah.
2: How'd you go back and there was a shark right behind you or something like that?
0: And go back.
1: I didn't think that we were looking at our own life. I thought we were time hopping to a time that we never.
0: Oh, you could. I mean,
1: I don't care about my life. I've already lived it. I want to see the things that
0: time machines can take you anywhere.
1: Right. Yeah. So I would skip past my life, forward or backwards. Mm.
2: Okay.
0: I just, I mean, you know the inevitable is coming, so you don't want to go there.
1: No.
0: I mean, we're going there.
1: No,
0: we're not going.
2: No one wants to see it, though.
0: You've decided. You're surfing.
1: I'm staying right here.
0: That's it. No moving.
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0: GTA's Rock Station, 94.9 The Rock, OLP, somewhere out there. And we did Noah Kahan, Doors, and he's going to be releasing a song called Draw You Out on Friday, a couple of days from now. It is the lead single for the Hunger Games Sunrise on the Reaping movie, which will hit theaters on November 20th. So 2 days you get a song, November 20th you get the film. Congratulations to Noah. He's super excited to be a small part of the movie. You can check out his post on his Instagram page. 9:12 on a Wednesday. It's Lorianne. 3 days grace coming up. Let's do Green Day first.
1: 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And what does that mean? It's time to dip your toes into 94.9 The Rock's football pool. Oh, that's nice. 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

0: Kaiser being romantic on a Wednesday morning, choosing 311 and Amber. 9:33, it's Lori Ann on Truth and Reconciliation Day. 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It has everything that you need to know to partake in what's going on for Truth and Reconciliation Day 2026. It's not just about wearing orange shirts, but I hope you did remember to pop one on. I only had a winter one, so I have it with me. I am orange shirt adjacent because I will just be way too hot if I put it on, but I figure it was close enough, I hope. Let's do you two next. Hang on.
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0: WTA's Rock Station 94.9 The Rock. Bush and Swallowed, 9:52. Sun and cloud today, a high of 23. It's going to feel like 27 this afternoon. Cloudy with a small chance of showers overnight, a low of 16. And then not looking so great for the next couple of days, unless you like clouds and a good chance of showers. Warm though, a high of 23, feeling like 28 tomorrow. And then Friday, a high of just 18. Right now, SunCloud and 16 with MGK and Fred Durst next.
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yourself a favor, let it smell fear when you run. 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

0: Central skyline southbound on the ground. Something here I don't get, something here I don't see. Nothing left to see here but the waves out on the beach.
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0: GTA's Rock Station, 94.9 The Rock, stuck on planet Earth. That is Sun Gazing. We also did Incubus and Drive 1008. It's Lorianne. I feel proud to be part of this number, and I know a ton of you are a part of it as well. The Blue Jays welcomed 3.33 million fans through the Rogers Center gates over their 81 home games. And that's about 41,220 fans per game. And it's the highest amount among the teams that did not, unfortunately, reach the postseason, and the fourth highest across the entire MLB. I mean, that's pretty cool. We did really well this year for our team. And it's not surprising. Obviously, we came off a great 2025 season. But anyways, the most packed game was just a couple of weeks ago, September 15th. The good news about that night, it was Looney Dog night. The bad news, 43,554 fans saw the Jays get pummeled by the Tigers 10-1. But that's okay. Let's erase that and just focus on the good. We really showed up for our team. 10-10 with Imagine Dragons next.
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1: The Smashing Pumpkins and October, they go together perfectly. We'll see the Pumpkins live at TD Coliseum October 7th. Who are you calling a loser, baby? Beck plays Massey Hall October 14th and 15th. Mike D is at History October 20th. And Big Rec is at Pickering Casino Resort on October 29th. 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

0: GTA's Rock Station, 94.9 The Rock, Matthew Good, Load Me Up. We did Mumford & Sons with Hozier, Rubber Bam, and 10:30. I know, you're waiting for chances to score Slipknot tickets. I can't tell you when they're going to happen. I just can tell you that it does happen a couple of times a day, every day this week. So, what I can confirm is that Craig and Lucky gave away a pair of tickets this morning. So, at some point, before the day is done, you will get another chance to text tickets to 855-432-ROCK. If you're number 9, you will be going to see Slipknot with Bring Me the Horizon July 23rd at Rogers Stadium. Okay, tickets go on sale this Friday, but you still have chances to score them. Okay, it's not over for today yet. That is all I can confirm.
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0: GTA's rock station, 94.9 The Rock, Santana, Rob Thomas. That is Smooth, chosen by the Rock Randomizer. And we'll do the Hump Day edition of the 90s at noon. Coming up about an hour, 13 minutes or so, we did Beaches, Should Have Known Better. And Jeff Woods popped in with the Beatles, A Day in the Life. He'll be here on Saturday, Records and Rockstars at 6 p.m. And on Sunday for a brand new edition of Classic Rock Sundays. Kicks off at noon. Nice day today. Sun and cloud, a high of 23. It's going to feel like 27. Cloudy tonight with a chance of showers overnight, a low of 16. Tomorrow, cloudy with a good chance of showers, a high of 23. It's going to feel like 28. Right now, sun cloud and 17. And that's it. No Humidex yet. But coming up, we'll do Goo Goo Dolls and Cameron Whitcomb next.
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CKGE, Durham, Toronto. 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

0: GTA's Rock Station, 94.9 The Rock, Finger 11, Paralyzer, Dexter and the Moon Rocks, Freaking Out, 11:07, it's Lorianne. We have Foo Fighters coming up, and it looks like they'll get another chance at a dream come true. I mean, usually you get, you know, one of those. Oh, this was a dream come true and it's a one-off. But no, they are going to be opening for AC/DC again because of a scheduling conflict with the Pretty Reckless. It's happening on Friday at MetLife Stadium in New Jersey. So what happened was AC/DC and the Pretty Reckless were supposed to play on September 25th, but there was a bad storm and it had to be rescheduled. And we know all about that when it comes to AC/DC and really bad storms. So I suppose the Pretty Reckless didn't have an October 2nd show on their schedule. So they are busy. And now Foo Fighters get to play with AC/DC again. So that's what's happening on Friday, and Everlong is next.
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12: Toronto traffic is the worst in North America.
13: 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I am late. Traffic was horrible.
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1: 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Some Chili Peppers and Can't Stop. 11:50 and a rather lovely day. Sun and cloud. High 23. It's going to feel like 28 this afternoon. Cloudy with a chance of showers late this evening now and overnight with a low of 16. Because tomorrow, cloudy with a very good chance of showers. High 23. It's going to feel like 28. Right now, it's mostly cloudy. It's 19. And before the 90s at noon, we'll do Sublime.
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0: GTA's Rock Station, 94.9 The Rock, Junkhouse, Gimme the Love. For the Hump Day edition of the 90s at noon, we kicked it off with the Pumpkins, Ava Adore, 1208. It's Lorianne. I believe I mentioned this earlier, but as we're getting closer, just a reminder that Netflix is set to release a three-part docuseries on the life and legacy of Friends star Matthew Perry. They want to take a closer look at the American-Canadian actor's life and career, featuring some of the people who knew him best. It is called The One About Matthew Perry, an intimate documentary series, and it's going to premiere October 27th, which will be one day before the third anniversary of his sudden death. Yes, if you recall, of course, it was October 28th, 2023. So some fans are saying it's too soon. It's too soon for this and they won't be watching. How do you feel? 855-432-ROCK. We're doing the 90s at noon. It continues next.
1: 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And what does that mean? It's time to dip your toes into 94.9 The Rock's football pool. Oh, that's nice. That's really nice. 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

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Everclear, everything to everyone. 1220 on this day in the 90s. Coming up, it's The Verve and Lucky Men, 94.9 The Rock.

0: Hawaii's Rock Station, 94.9 The Rock, the Rembrandts. I'll be there for you. We were just talking about Friends, and in particular, Matthew Perry. The Netflix docuseries will premiere October 27th. We did Boot Sauce, Everyone's a Winner, Lucky Man, by The Verve, all for the 90s at noon. And on this day in the 90s, it was all about rock stars on the small and big screen. On this day in 1993, David Crosby and George Harrison appeared on the fifth season premiere of The Simpsons. On this day in 1994, Michael Stipe of REM, he signed a movie deal with New Line Cinema. And on this day in 1998, Johnny Lang / Joey Ramone and Rick Nielsen, plus others, appeared on the Drew Carey Show. All of these musicians were trying out for lead guitarist of Carey's band. That is what happened on this day in the 90s. And we're celebrating Wednesday. It continues next on the 90s at noon.
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0: Age of Electric, Remote Control, 94.9 The Rock, GTA's Rock Station. How does that fit into Hump Day? Well, TV. I mean, I love it. So there you go. It's all about all kinds of love on a Wednesday, 12:51. We also did Jim Blossoms, 54:40, and Mr. Big to be with you as well. And this is sexy. Sheryl Crow, definitely. And on Friday, for the full album experience, we will be playing you her self-titled album from 1996 in its entirety. Sheryl Crow's Sheryl Crow with your pal Lee Eckley Friday night at 10.
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0: GTA's Rock Station, 94.9 The Rock, Nickelback with John 5. That is Rattle the Cage on a Wednesday afternoon. And your shot at Slipknot tickets, it's still a thing today. We're doing it every day, two times a day. And the second opportunity has not happened yet. So one of us will tell you to text ticket state 55432 Rock. If you're number 9, you are going to see Slipknot with Bring Me the Horizon at Rogers Stadium on July 23rd. I know it's a long way away, but you want to secure your tickets and you want to do it for free. 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
2: Yep, that's right, kid. Yep, just making a few new adjustments here. Yep. That's what I'm doing. I'm doing that. Dropped in a sweet dual overhead sensory thingy and tweaked the flux resonance, too. Yeah, crank that baby up to 1.21 gigawatts.
1: Really?
2: 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Man, I'll tell you, the dust bunnies are getting into those things.
1: 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And you're just making up phrases like flux resonance?
2: Yeah, okay. But those guys are cool, man. And so smart, I find.
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0: GTA's Rock Station 94.9 The Rock. 3 days grace, never too late. It's Florian. Hey, so our Toronto Maple Leafs didn't pull it off yesterday, the very first game of the regular season. But they did score, thanks to Nylander there, 48 seconds into the game. And I can't think of a better way to start it. Only we need to finish it just as good. So let's try again tonight against the Islanders at 7:30. Go Leafs, go.
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0: GTA's Rock Station, 94.9 The Rock. Thank you, Rock Randomizer Eagles, and take it easy. Jeff will be here on Saturday. Jeff Woods, that is. A brand new episode of Records and Rock Stars. It's a part two, Songs That Pose Questions, part two. Yeah, so join him for that. And on Sunday, of course, an epic edition of Classic Rock Sundays. Massive hits from the late 60s, 70s, and 80s starting at noon.
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0: That's our Kells Leather Jacket, 94.9 The Rocks. My Lady Peace with Starseed as well. Their 30th anniversary continues. I saw a very exhausted Rain Maida on social media the other day talking about the final leg of that tour, which has been about 2 or 3 years in the making now, that final 30th anniversary tour. You realize they got to hit everywhere, right? So it only makes sense to me. I got the rock randomizer all set to go. We're going to fire that up in a few minutes as well. Hang on.
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1: The Smashing Pumpkins and October, they go together perfectly. We'll see the Pumpkins live at TD Coliseum October 7th. Who are you calling a loser, baby? Beck plays Massey Hall October 14th and 15th. Mike D is at History October 20th. And Big Wreck is at Pickering Casino Resort on October 29th. 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

0: Stones from Some Girls and Beast of Burden, 94.9 The Rock, GTA's Rock Station. Every once in a while, you just get an old Stones song on. You gotta do the peacock walk, right? Cock of the walk, baby. Oh, Mick Jagger, you did something. Moves like Jagger. I mean, there's a whole reason there's a movement about his moves.
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CKGE, Durham, Toronto. 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

0: 94, another Roxy TA's Rock Station. I don't know. That's Sheepdogs. What's the score today? I don't know. We're trying to figure it all out as we go, right? Every day, one day at a time. Tame Impala and Guns N' Roses as well with Sweet Child of Mine, 313. How are we doing? I'm here because I didn't win the $65 million last night. So Friday, I got a chance to win the $70 million. keep dreaming, kid.
1: 401 eastbound in the express, just by Warden. The left lane is out with a stall to 401 through the city, getting much heavier into Durham. East 401 delay, Westney over to Salem. Westbound slow through the 412 North Parkway, pretty jammed from Dundas. 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I'm Atal Sperling, more traffic on the rock in minutes.
0: All right, thanks, Maytel. So 23, the high today. We're almost there. Humidity's going to make it feel a lot warmer than that. We might get some rain later tonight and then some rain for tomorrow as well. 23, the high tomorrow, Friday, 20. The weekend's looking good. Saturday and Sunday, 18 and 21. And then we'll get a little cooling coming through for like Monday. We're only going to get like highs of 14, overnight lows of 3. So I got to make a plan. I got all these outdoor plants at the new place. I got to figure out. I got to give over to my buddy Billy's. Yeah. Billy, I'm bringing the truck. We're going to take all them over. All right, I warn you now. 22 with the humidity makes it feel like about 27.
2: 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And what does that mean? It's time to dip your toes into 94.9 The Rock's football pool. Oh, that's nice. 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
1: 94 on the Rock, GTA's Rock Station, Winnebago. That's a Theory of a Dead Man. It's, what are we at? 3:31. My name's Doug. How's it going, buddy? How you doing? Freak on a Leash, some Korn before that. And who's your boyfriend now?

0: you know, being at the place where they always wanted to play hockey. One, of course, was doing his NHL regular season debut last night. It'd take a while to get some of those nerves out playing in front of all your family and stuff and everybody flying in all across the country to watch you make your big debut. Yeah. We'll see. By the way, game ended up 3-2 for Montreal last night. So there goes the undefeated season, like so many people were thinking.
1: 401 through the city, just getting much heavier with volume into Scarborough. 401 East Collectors just by Meadowvale. There's a collision. Two left lanes are now blocked off. Eastbound 401 through Durham, slow through Ajax. Don Valley Parkway north, a heavy one from Dundas. 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Open Friday to Sunday, noon till 5 at 900 Brock Road, Unit 5 just south of Bailey. 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I'm Atal Sperling. More traffic on the rock in minutes.
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3: Here's a good little tip to cook your bacon through. Some people like it crispy, some like it a little undercooked. I'm a fan of the overcooked, and even more so now, because some dude was struggling with migraines. He got a diagnosis, and it wasn't migraines. No, he had a tapeworm in his head.
4: You can do that?
3: A tapeworm can get anywhere, I think.
4: I thought tapeworms were down there.
3: This tapeworm was particular. This tapeworm also got into his brain and laid eggs.
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3: But thankfully, he's okay. I can't find an answer to my froggy throat. This guy's got a tapeworm in his brain laying eggs, but he's fine.
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3: 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Well, don't blame the bacon. Bacon shouldn't be blamed for anything. Bacon is delicious and the greatest food thing on the planet. Who you blame is this idiot for undercooking the bacon.
4: Oh.
3: Overcook that bacon. I mean, unless you're looking for a tapeworm in your brain.
4: I need a couple days off.
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0: Empire Falls. 94.9 The Rock, GTA's Rock Station, Viking Death March would be your Billy Talents. And there's many things that the Vikings, it just amazes me, the things that they used to do. Some of the bizarre tortures. No wonder they called it medieval. And although the Vikings, I guess it was. It's just some bizarre things they used to do to torture one another. But they actually had, like, when you think about it, one of the most civilized societies. It was just their enemies. You never wanted to be an enemy of a Viking. You know? I will get you, Ragnar. No, you won't. You'll be cutting pieces hanging from a stick. One of the other things they used to like to do, too, is when they conquered you and you were their enemy, they cut your head off and put it on a stick. And, of course, the other people who they were trying to conquer would do the same thing in retaliation, right? It's like, okay, you want to do that head thing? Sure, we got that going on. I'm glad that we've civilized somewhat from back in the day. A little bit, right? Yeah. Oh, man. Oh, yeah. Yeah. The Denmark, right? That's where it is. Denmark and Sweden, pretty much the home of where the Vikings came from. So there's a place you don't want to screw with. I mean, you know, that would be the place. They come across very mild-mannered, very civil. But I think if pressed, they'd probably cut your head clean off, you know?
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0: 94.9 The Rock, enough the old ones not working. Time for a new plan. That's Glorious Sons, 4 o'clock. We're back at it from Alice in Chains in less than 60 seconds. Traffic, Maytel.
1: 401 westbound, just beyond the 409. It looks like we've got four lanes blocked off with a collision. It's at a crawl from Bayview on the 401 eastbound into Durham. It's slow west knee over to Salem through Scarborough. East 401 collectors at Meadowvale had a crash in two left lanes. North Parkway delay from Dundas. 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I'm Atal Sperling. More traffic on The Rock in minutes.
2: It doesn't look like anyone was hurt in the wake of an overnight shooting in Scarborough. It happened around 2:30 this morning in a plaza near Steeles and Markham Road. Officers say it damaged the windows of a business, but there's few other details at this point. There's also no description of any suspects. Canada's trade minister is getting ready to meet with his U.S. counterpart later this week. He'll be sitting down with America's trade representative at a G20 meeting in Wisconsin. The minister also has meetings scheduled with officials from France, Australia, India, and Turkey. And another MP is announcing retirement plans. This time, it's Conservative Scott Aitchison, who says he's leaving Ottawa at the end of the fall season. He's represented the Parry Sound Muskoka riding since 2019. Aitchison is the 12th MP to announce a resignation since January. The Leafs are back on the ice tonight, hosting the Isles. Toronto hoping to bounce back after losing their season opener last night. And playoff baseball continues with four wild card games on tap today. If you have a traffic tip, let us know anytime. Just text keyword traffic to 855-432-ROCK. I'm John Cook. 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

0: Don't we all, Chadley? It's rock star Nickelback, 94.9 The Rock. If there was one thing you could do in life, you want to be a rock star. You don't realize, most people don't, just the volume of work and sacrifice that goes into that kind of thing. You pretty much lose like your teenage years because that's about the time you spend all of your time learning and honing your craft, locking yourself in your basement, learning your instrument, right? By the time you're like 15, 16, you got to get the band together. Well, first band anyway, that's the band that you think is going to go on the road and become teenage idols. And that doesn't happen anymore. Sometimes it does, don't get me wrong. And then you get into a band probably by the time you're like 19, 20 that you're serious with, like serious musicians. Guys who have the same, and girls actually, that have the same interest level as you. And commitment, which is a big thing. The biggest issue. Nobody's got any money. Because the other thing you don't realize too is that rock and roll is a business. And like any business, you need to inject cash into that business to get the business up and off the ground. Right? So, and of course, you've been sitting here in your basement playing guitar and your drums or your bass or whatever, learning how to sing, maybe crimping your hair. I don't know whatever it is you've been doing, but you haven't been out working. Because you've been too busy trying to be a professional musician, right? You see the dilemma that goes on with this right now. So while everybody wants to be a rock star, nobody actually wants to put the actual work into it. And then by that first band, you know, you're in your 20s and you become an overnight success. It usually takes about 10 years. You know, just ask Brett from the Glorious Sons and his brother Jay. He'll tell you, before we really hit it big, it took about 10 years. You know, ask the Beaches, same thing. It's about a decade before everything to fun kind of fall into place. I'm sure Sum 41 found the same thing years ago, though they were a little younger and kind of took off at a faster pace. It was the right thing at the right time, right? Bottled lightning, as some people call it. Yeah, by the way, Cone of Sum 41 is back here Sunday night, 7 o'clock in the cave. Cone's Cave, that is, right? You're going to play some Sum 41 in just a couple seconds. And if you wanted to be a rock star, I think I just crushed your dreams. But if you still want to be a rock star after everything I've told you, the reality of the business, all you got to do is get your stuff to us for Generation Next. All right? We got a Generation Next live coming up. Mountain Head, also Avora Vale and Avalon Stone. Three up-and-coming bands that you're going to get to see play at the Phoenix, November 27th. An awesome night of rock and roll, and we'll give you a chance to get tickets. But if you just got to be there, all the details are on our website and also the Rock app on your phone. And if you don't have it, it's in the App Store, also the Google Play Store.
1: 401 through the city at a crawl. We have problems westbound in the express at the 404. Two left lanes are out. Then westbound 401 past the 409. Four right lanes out with a crash. It is jammed from Bayview. Eastbound 401 heavy into Durham. Slow Brock Road to Salem. 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I'm Atal Sperling. More traffic on the rock in minutes.
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3: 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Yep. 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Dropped in a sweet dual overhead sensory thingy and twerked, tweaked the flux resonance, too. Yeah, crank that baby up to 1.21 gigawatts.
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2: 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And you're just making up phrases like flux resonance?
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0: 94.9 The Rock, GTA's Rock Station. Big Rex, dog with a gun. Hey, we doing? It's 4:38. My name's Doug, by the way.
1: Hey, it's a very pleasure to be with you today.
0: I got tickets to give away to go see Slipknot. You want to? Should we? Let's do it now. Sure, why not? Text tickets. That's the keyword to 855-432-ROCK. If you are the ninth one through, pair of tickets to go to the show July 23rd next year, Rogers Stadium, yours. So that answers the question. They are going to fix it. It will be rebuilt. It'll be the $2 million stadium. Was it $10 million, man? The $5 million, man. I can't remember what. Anyway, it'll be somewhat robotic and rebuilt by then. All right, so tickets, that's the keyword, 855-432-ROCK.
2: 401 westbound in the express, just by the 404. Two left lanes are still out because of a stall. Westbound 401 beyond the 409. Two right lanes still out because of this collision as well. So it is at a crawl from Bayview. Eastbound 401, it's very slow across the city, heading into Durham, busy Brock Road over to Salem. 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I'm Atal Sperling. More traffic on The Rock in minutes.
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0: 94.9 The Rock, GTA's Rock Station, Dexter and the Moon Rocks. Also, some Zeppelin before that, and I Can't Quit You, Baby. The Blues and Zeppelin. Yeah. The great record, the first one was. So powerful. By the way, Jeff's in. That's a little ditty from Jeff. Something he would spin for you on a Sunday with Classic Rock Sundays. He'll be here Sunday, noon to 6. 6 hours, and it is exactly as it sounds. Don't forget, tonight at midnight, it's the all-night show with Ed the Sockwell, getting all pumped and ready for Socktoberfest, which is going to be October 15th at the Biltmore. All right, a night of tomfoolery and a lot of rock and roll. We get to four bands on tap ready to go. Okay, so Blame Thrower, Mindy Sins, Full Throttle, and Stuck on Planet Earth, who we're going to listen to in a few minutes, will be the headliner. All right, so we'll give that a good listen in a bit. All right? We'll hang on for that. Oh, yeah, by the way, the Quitting Time tune today, if you look at your calendar, this song will be so self-explanatory.
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0: 94.9 The Rock, GTA's Rock Station. It's Arkells, and next summer, shortly after 5 o'clock, that tune that's all about today. And it only makes, like, perfect sense today. It probably wouldn't make any sense tomorrow, but we'd probably play it anyway.
1: Westbound side of the 401 in the Express just by Kennedy. The central lane is out with a stall heading westbound 401 in the Express just by the 404. There's also still an issue. Two left lanes are out. Eastbound 401 Express at White's. Two left lanes blocked off. It's a collision. 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Discover all their ghoulish delights. Open Friday to Sunday, noon till 5 at 900 Brock Road, Unit 5 just south of Bailey. 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I'm Atal Sperling. More traffic on the Rock in minutes.
2: Toronto police are looking into a shooting at a plaza in the north end of the city. They were called to the area of Steeles and Markham Road just after 2 a.m. today. That's where they found evidence of gunfire. Some business windows were damaged, but no injuries have been reported. For the 12th time this year, an MP is announcing their resignation. Conservative MP Scott Aitchison says he's planning to step down at the end of the fall parliamentary sitting. Since 2019, he's been the MP for Parry Sound, Muskoka. Pierre Polyev has issued a statement thanking Aitchison for his public service. And Mark Carney is out west, marking the National Day for Truth and Reconciliation. He spoke at a ceremony in Edmonton, saying it's important to reflect on a, quote, dark chapter in Canadian history. Several other events are planned today in cities and towns across the country. The Leafs are back on the ice tonight, still on the hunt for their first win of the season. Tonight, the Isles are in town, and the wild card round of the MLB postseason continues. If you have a traffic tip, let us know anytime. Just text keyword traffic to 855-432-ROCK. I'm John Cook, news, weather, and more is on the 94.9 The Rock app and DurhamRadioNews.com.
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Or a highway to hell. Yeah, we got friends in both places. 94.9 The Rock.

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I said, you look so fine that I really want to make you mine. 4, 5, 6, come on and get your kicks. 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

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Now you don't need a

0: 94.9 The Rock, GTA's Rock Station, Bad Child's High Ground. Jet with Are You Gonna Be My Girls and Julie Wolf Nadine called In My Room. And Green Day with Wake Me Up When September Ends, me and the 30th of September. There is not a more timely tune to spin for the 5 o'clock quitting time tune, because guess what? A couple more hours and we're into the month of October. The 1th of October tomorrow. The Tooth on Friday. Who knew, right? Arctic Monkeys from Stuck on Planet Earth. They're going to be headlining Socktoberfest, October 15th. All the details about that up on our website or on the Rock app on your phone, right? Leafs in action tonight. Hopefully better results than last night. They're hosting the Islanders down at the Cash Box.
1: 401 eastbound in the express just by White's. It looks like we've got a couple of lanes still blocked off with a collision. Then eastbound 401 through Westney, there's a stall in the right lane. So it is very slow heading into Durham. West 401 delay through the 412 from McCowan through the 404. Parkway North, it's a heavy one from Bloor. 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I'm Atal Sperling. More traffic on The Rock in minutes.
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0: That's So Far So Fake from Pierce the Veil, 94.9 The Rock. Chili's, no AO. We're going to head home with the hip in just a couple seconds. There's a video floating around from the live performance that was done at the Canadian Songwriters Hall of Fame. The induction ceremony for the Tragically Hip over the weekend. If you have an opportunity to see this, do it. Might bring a tear to your eye. Yeah, but that's okay.
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0: As we head home with the hip, we're twisting the arm. Tragically Hip, 94 and On the Rock. Portugal the Man and Youngblood with the Pumpkins and some headstones in a couple seconds. First off, Maytel traffic.
1: 401 eastbound in the collectors at McCowan. It looks like there is a stall in the right lane. Also, eastbound 401 at Westney. Three right lanes are still blocked. It is very heavy past Port Union. Westbound 401 in the collectors at Bayview. Left lane is now blocked. Rock traffic is brought to you in part by btcfight.ca. Contender Series Stakes, live pro MMA takes over Oshawa Saturday, October 10th. BTC 39 at Children's Arena. 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I'm Atal Sperling. More traffic on the Rock in minutes.
2: Toronto police are looking into a shooting at a plaza in the north end of the city. They were called to the area of Steeles and Markham Road just after 2 a.m. today. That's where they found evidence of gunfire. Some business windows were damaged, but no injuries have been reported. For the 12th time this year, an MP is announcing their resignation. Conservative MP Scott Aitchison says he's planning to step down at the end of the fall parliamentary sitting. Since 2019, he's been the MP for Parry Sound, Muskoka. Pierre Polyev has issued a statement thanking Aitchison for his public service. And Mark Carney is out west, marking the National Day for Truth and Reconciliation. He spoke at a ceremony in Edmonton, saying it's important to reflect on a, quote, dark chapter in Canadian history. Several other events are planned today in cities and towns across the country. The Leafs are back on the ice tonight, still on the hunt for their first win of the season. Tonight, the Isles are in town, and the wild card round of the MLB postseason continues. If you have a traffic tip, let us know anytime. Just text keyword traffic to 855-432-ROCK. I'm John Cook, News, Weather, and More's on the 94.9 The Rock app and DurhamRadioNews.com.
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0: Ed Stones and Tweeter the Monkey Man, 94.9 The Rock, GTA's Rock Station, Youngblood with the Pumpkins and Zombie, also Portugal the Man's Feel It Still. All right, well, we got the football pool back at it, week four, right? Get all your picks in today, tomorrow, because we got a game tomorrow night, right? Well, I want you to win that $200 prepaid credit card for this week's Most Correct from B360 Ajax Athletic Training Facility. All right, that's what's up on grabs. And, of course, you know, if you pick up the big grand prize, which is the most over the whole season, means you pretty much got to play all 18 weeks and do well. You could pick yourself up that $1,000 prepaid credit card. The $200 Arby's card, too, from Arby's, right? Yes, indeed. Now you will have the meat.
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11: 401 through the city at a crawl still. There's also a stall eastbound 401 in the collectors just by McCowan, taking out the right lane, heading into Durham. 401 eastbound, still a bit of volume through Ajax Parkway North, a heavy one from Bloor. 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
1: The Smashing Pumpkins and October, they go together perfectly. We'll see the Pumpkins live at TD Coliseum October 7th. Who are you calling a loser, baby? Beck plays Massey Hall October 14th and 15th. Mike D is at History October 20th. And Big Rec is at Pickering Casino Resort on October 29th. 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And Econoline Crush plays the Phoenix Concert Theater November 5th. 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

0: That's Mother Mother and Hayloft 2, 94.9 The Rock. We had Leafs in action tonight. New York Islanders in town. Game 2 of the season. See if they look as shaky as they did last night at certain points, right? Bastille, Finger 11's The Mountain, also Three Doors Down, and Role Model in there as well. I almost forgot what I played. To look down at my paper, like, what it is? I can't read my own handwriting either, because, of course, none of us ever, like, write anymore. Type is all that we do. I'm brilliant with the thumbs from working the phone, but I'll tell you, give me a pen in my hand and it'll look like your doctor writing you a prescription.
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4: 401 through the city, leftover volume both directions, still lots of it. There was a stall eastbound in the collectors just by McCowan in the right lane. 401 east through Durham looks completely fine. Parkway north, that is slow from Bloor. Rock traffic is brought to you in part by the Capitol Theater in Port Hope. Tickets are on sale now for the Capitol Theater's annual Panto Red, a Big Bad Wolf Panto, running November 20th through December 27th. 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I'm Atal Sperling with traffic on the Rock.
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We don't take our marching orders from some idiot at head office in New York or Los Angeles. No, we take them from some idiot right here. 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

0: 94.9 The Rock, Skinnerd, Sweet Home, Alabama. Also defaults Wasting My Time. Dominic Fike with Baby Doll as well. Maytel's up in just a couple seconds. Noah Kahan and some Creed. That's what she's got. All right, but before we get there, we'll do a little Chemical Romance. Why not? I got to tell you about Jeff, too. He's back a couple times this weekend as well. With Records and Rock Stars Saturday at 6, and then Classic Rock Sundays with Jeff Woods starts Sunday at noon.
1: 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And what does that mean? It's time to dip your toes into 94.9 The Rock's football pool. Oh, that's nice. 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

0: 94 Down the Rock. That is 3 days grace. What's going on? It's Maytel. So yesterday I was telling you about professions that make the most amount of money. So like neurosurgeon makes upwards of $750,000 a year. But then divorce rates, right? Which profession has the highest divorce rate? Other healthcare practitioners. 48% of healthcare practitioners end up in divorce. The second one is telemarketers. Other than like your duct cleaning service calling you every other day, who is the telemarketer anymore?
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Linkin Park have a movie that's coming out in theaters. Unshatter opens October 1st. Unless you're in Thailand, then it opens October 7th. 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

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The 5 o'clock quitting time tune. Heading home with the hip. Up to the second traffic update. And of course, the food that falls out of Doug's mouth while he's doing professional broadcasting. 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
2: 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Yep. That's what I'm doing. I'm doing that. Dropped in a sweet dual overhead sensory thingy and tweaked the flux resonance, too. Yeah, crank that baby up to 1.21 gigawatts.
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2: 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Man, I'll tell you, the dust bunnies are getting into those things.
1: 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And you're just making up phrases like flux resonance?
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0: The Rock, also 21 Pilots from The Rock Randomizer. Some talk in there as well on the way. Generation Next, that's at 8 o'clock. You know the deal. We put the spotlight on up-and-coming and unsigned talent. BLB Point getting featured tonight. We'll get into that at 8 o'clock. But before that, we've got room for more music. Tame Impala next.
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1: 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I'm your host, John Angus McDonald. I play in a band called The Trues. Thank you for tuning in to the show once again to check out some new music. What is on the horizon out there? And today we have some music for you that comes from North Vancouver, not to be confused with Vancouver, Vancouver. This is North Vancouver. And we have a band called Bealby Point. Bealby Point from North Vancouver. They are Jordan Studer on bass guitar, Jack Armstrong on lead vocals and rhythm guitar, and Zach Yeager on drums and vocals. And in a world of micro-influencers, disposable content and music made by machines, North Vancouver trio Bealby Point are doing things the old-fashioned way, and it's working. Formed in 2018, the indie rockers have built a hard-earned reputation through the tried-and-true method of relentless touring and honest, hook-forward songwriting that draws comparisons to Spacey Jane and the Strokes. Since their inception, they have sold out venues across Canada, including the Horseshoe Tavern and the Pearl, completed two national tours, and opened for names like the Gins and Teenage Dads. Their singles Double Disco and Storm in a Teacup have accumulated over 250,000 streams independently, with Double Disco earning the coveted spot on SiriusXM's The Verge. No small feat for a band operating without label support. Their new single, which you're about to hear, Metastasized, is their most rock-forward release to date, channeling the anthemic punch of Colorado and the raw, distinctly Canadian grit of the Tragically Hip. It's the clearest statement yet of who Bealby Point are, and a bold first look at their long-awaited debut album, Happiness Frontier, dropping October 23rd of this year. So that's imminent. That's in a few weeks, folks. Three, four weeks. Okay, so after nearly a decade of doing things the right way, Bealby Point are ready for their moment, and that moment for you, dear listener, has arrived right now. Here is the latest single from North Vancouver's Bealby Point. It's called Metastasized.

All right, that was Metastasized from North Vancouver's own BLB Point. And yeah, that was nice. It was smooth. They have a nice smooth sound. Kind of an indie rock soothingness to the tones and the tone of voice. I mean, maybe that song's a minute too long if I was going to turn a critical ear to it, but who am I to judge? It's got a good vibe and it coasts on it. And if you like what you heard, you should go check it out. Check out BLB Point. They're out out and about touring and doing their thing. They're on the socials. They're on the streamers. And you just heard them here on Generation Next Radio. So it's your turn now.